What's going on in your world? Are you at peace in your heart? Do you have good friends by your side? Do you feel like you accomplished a lot today? Are you one of those people that never slows down? You just go, go, go, go, go. Well, maybe you need to slow down just a little bit tonight and take some time for you.

0: Hi, good evening. Welcome to the Delilah Show. Who is this?
1: Oh, hi, Mama D's. This is Angelique.
0: Angelique, welcome. What can I do for you?
1: Oh, my God. First of all, it is such an honor to call you on the phone because I used to listen to you when I was a little girl. Because the first time I heard you, I was listening to you with my parents and my brother when we were in the car at night. And I was like, oh, my God, it brings back so many childhood memories. I'm like, I can't believe I'm actually talking to you. It's like, wow.
0: Who is on your heart tonight?
1: And my heart tonight is my husband.
0: Angelique, you don't sound old enough to have a husband. How old are you?
1: I'm 33 years old.
0: Oh, my goodness. Do you have a little heart-shaped face to match your sweet little voice?
1: Yeah. Oh, yeah. I get that a lot.
0: Well, I'm glad you called tonight. I'm glad you've listened all these years. Tell me what song I can play for your hubby.
1: The song that I would like to play is called Bailamos by Enrique Iglesias. I don't know if you have that one.
0: I love that song. I'll try to get that on for you. Tell me about your husband. What's his name? How much do you love him?
1: His name is Caesar. Right now he's here with me if you want to talk to him.
0: Hi, Caesar.
2: Hi, Delilah. Angelique kept raving about you, and she was telling me, oh, it'll be an honor to speak with Delilah. And ever since then, I've been with Angelique for almost, I would say, like, since 2 to 3 years. And I always try my best and encourage my wife to be connected with God.
0: So it sounds like you guys have a wonderful, wonderful union. Thank you for calling and sharing your love, and I will play that song for you.
2: Thank you.
1: Thank you so much, Delilah.

0: So let me ask you this. Who are you thinking about tonight? Who is on your heart? Do you have someone in your life who amazes you with their love and devotion, with their commitment to you or to your family or to someone you love? Maybe somebody who has become your own personal hero. You know, there are a handful of people in my life who, because they're in my life, I'm a better person. They inspire me, they encourage me, they set a standard for me, a standard of being better, of caring deeper, of being more emotionally available. I hope you have somebody like that in your life, somebody who, by being in your life, encourages you to be a much better human being. And I hope you are that kind of person to others. You are listening to Delilah.
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Thomas Nesbitt wrote to me and shared his heart in this letter. Thomas writes, "Dear Delilah, first, I want to say thank you. You may not realize it, but over the years, you've become my radio mom. Every time I hear your voice, I'm instantly taken back to being a kid, riding in the car with my dad, especially during the holidays. We'd be driving around looking at the Christmas lights, running errands, or just heading home after a long day. Somehow your voice always seemed to find us through the speakers. There was something so comforting about listening to you tell stories, play songs, and remind people that kindness and love still exist in this world. Back then, I never imagined those ordinary car rides would become some of my most treasured memories. My dad passed away from COVID in 2020, and not a day goes by that I don't miss him. Grief has a funny way of sneaking up on you. Sometimes it's a photograph, sometimes a familiar road, and sometimes, Delilah, it's hearing your voice. When I discovered I could still listen to you on the iHeartRadio app, I felt like finding a small piece of my childhood again. The moment your show starts, I'm right back in that passenger seat. For a little while, I'm not an adult worrying about jobs, bills, responsibilities. I'm just a kid again, riding beside my dad while the world outside the windows rolls by. This month, I'll be turning 31 years old, and honestly, where did the time go? It feels like yesterday, I was that little boy, listening to your show with my dad, and now here I am wondering how life has moved so quickly. Thank you for unknowingly preserving these memories for me. Thank you for being a comforting voice through so many chapters of my life. And thank you for continuing to remind people that love, hope, and compassion never go out of style. From one grateful listener to his radio mom, thank you for helping keep a little piece of my dad alive every time I tune in. With gratitude, from Thomas.

0: A minute ago, I was talking about doing too much, people who do too much. I heard a statistic one time that 10% of the people in an organization, like a church organization or something like that, 10% of the people end up doing all of the work. And 80% of the people do nothing, and the other 10% do something. But it was just fascinating that 10% of the group of people do most of the work. Not all of the work, but most of the work. Do you find that true where you're at? Maybe at your job. Boy, that can lead to some big resentments. Maybe at an organization you belong to or a sports team or something, do you find that a few people end up giving all, going the distance, giving that extra measure, and others just sort of slide? You know what? I would rather be used up, exhausted, and frustrated, but know that I gave my best, than to be those others that just slide. I would hate to look at myself in the mirror at night and think that I didn't give my all, that I didn't give my best. Even if I'm resentful, even if I'm angry that somebody else is not doing anything, I would much rather be exhausted because I gave everything than be the person who slides through life taking advantage of others. Something to think about tonight. You're listening to The Lila.
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0: Hi, Lori. Thank you for being here on the Delilah Show. What can I do for you?
1: Hi, Delilah. I'm getting married in 12 days, and I was wondering if you could play a song for my fiance.
0: Congratulations.
1: Thank you.
0: What's his name?
1: His name is Steven.
0: 12 days. Are you nervous, happy, excited, elated, frantic?
1: All of the above.
0: All of the above. Have you got all the details taken care of?
1: There's still a little bit to work out, but it's all little stuff.
0: Like what kind of stuff are we working out?
1: The table seating and place cards and all that kind of stuff.
0: Ah.
1: Yeah, little stuff.
0: Little stuff.
1: Yeah.
0: But you've got the right man. That's the main thing.
1: Absolutely.
0: And he's a good guy?
1: He is wonderful, and he always makes me laugh, and he's just a loving person. And
0: is he equally thankful?
1: I think so.
0: Oh, good for you. I'll find a good song for both of you. Thank you for calling.
1: Thanks, Delilah.
0: Bye-bye.
1: Bye-bye.

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Thank you for letting me spend this night with you as I do my best to smooth off the rough edges of your busy day and ease you into a peaceful autumn state of mind.

0: 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Welcome to the Delilah Show.
1: Hello, Delilah.
0: Who's this?
1: This is Amanda. Well, I just wanted to let you know about a special guy that I have. His name is Randy, and we met, and we just kind of fell in love, and he's wonderful. He really is, and my family doesn't accept him, though. That's what's kind of hard for me.
0: Why?
1: Because my mom and I were really, really close, and then I guess whenever I gave my love to Randy, my heart and soul, she feels like I just ditched her, but I really didn't. I really didn't.
0: Sounds like Mama needs to get a life.
1: Exactly. I'm 27 years old. You know, I've lived my life. I'm ready to settle down and get married and raise my three children. And
0: so Mom is feeling a little left aside.
1: She really is. She's my mother, and I'll always, always love her. And we have been through a lot in the last couple of years. And
0: well, just keep telling her how much you love her and how much you miss her and how you'd love to reconcile. And hopefully that'll break through and penetrate whatever is breaking her heart.
1: I absolutely will.
0: Let me go get a song for your honey.
1: Thank you so much, Delilah. And you have a wonderful night.

0: Are you feeling a little lackadaisical tonight? A little weary? Maybe like giving up on your dreams or your hopes? I came across one of my favorite little quotes by Henry David Thoreau. I had this in my room when I was in high school. I wrote it down and had it in my bedroom. If one advances confidently in the direction of his dreams and endeavors to live the life which he has imagined, he will meet with a success unexpected in common hours. It's so true. If you'll advance confidently in the direction of your dreams, if you will do everything within your power to live the life you have imagined, you will have success that you never dreamed of. Don't give up. When you get knocked down, get back up again. And when you get knocked down, get back up again and keep going. Just something to think about tonight. You're listening to Delilah.
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0: Hi, this is Teresa, and I was calling to see if you would play a song for my husband. Our three-month anniversary is tomorrow.
1: Your three-month anniversary. Oh, you are stupid in love, girlfriend.
0: Yes, I am.
1: I can see that big grin from here. What's his name?
0: Joe.
1: So you've only been married 3 months. How long have you known him?
0: 6 years.
1: That's long enough to know what you want.
0: Yeah.
1: And you're still in that honeymoon phase.
0: Yes, we are. Yeah, and he works nights. So I work part-time during the day and he works at night. So we don't see a whole lot of each other during the week.
1: Listen to you grin. You're like 16 and in love for the first time.
0: Yes, I am. I'm so excited. He is so wonderful. He is absolutely...
1: Okay, what does Joe bring to this relationship that makes you grin and giggle after 6 years of knowing him?
0: Stability. Stability to my life, a contentment that I just, outside of God, I've never known. He's just wonderful. He spoils me rotten.
1: So he's your rock?
0: Yes, he is.
1: He is the rudder that keeps you on track?
0: Yes, he does.

0: Do you have a good friend or two that you can talk to anytime, day or night? Share the same story 4, 5, 6, 7 times, and they'll still listen. You never have to make up excuses for why you didn't text back right away. Because they know, they understand, they get you. They get your busy life. They know you love them. They don't second guess that. I cannot stand to be around people that constantly have to ask, are you okay? Are we okay? Just check it in. You didn't text me back. If I hear that twice, I'm like, okay, I'm done with you. Because clearly you don't understand that I am juggling raising all these kids, and I've got animals, and I got a job, and I have to do laundry all day, every day. Do you have a friend that accepts you just as you are, loves you unconditionally? If so, text them right now and say thank you. Thank you for being in my corner. Thank you for believing in me. Thank you for understanding. Thank you for loving me on my best days and on my worst days. Go ahead right now. Just text them. And if all you have to say is thank you, that's enough. Thank you for loving me. I love you. We'll be back with love songs and love stories to keep you company all night long as you do that load of laundry. 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
4: 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I think Joni Mitchell said the closer you can get to your own heart, the closer you can get to everyone else's. So I just think as a songwriter, it's a mistake to hold back. Yeah, that's kind of you not really treating the art properly.
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1: Thank you for calling.
0: Well, thank you for listening.
1: I understand there's somebody who's been a part of your heart for a couple of years now that you want to talk about.
0: Yeah.
1: Who is this someone?
0: This is my husband, Ron.
1: And how many years has Ron been there in your heart?
0: 25 years. And I wouldn't trade a day of it.
1: Now, is this an anniversary dedication or just I love him with every fiber of my being song?
0: Just every fiber. If you could pick out a special song, that would be wonderful.
1: Okay, tell me something about Ron that you have recently discovered, even though you've been married 25 years, that you never knew about him.
0: He's more passionate than I really realized.
1: And you're just now discovering this?
0: Well, he changes a lot, and it's so unique, and
1: how fun is that?
0: It's great.
1: How great is that to discover after 25 years that your man is hot to trot for you?
0: Yeah. It's great.
1: Well, you know probably what happened, Alice, is he recently started listening to the show.
0: Uh-huh.
1: That's what happened.
0: Oh,
1: he listens to the lyrics of the sappy love songs. He just can't stay away from you. He wants to kiss your face.
0: I'll accept it.
1: I think every marriage counselor, you know, should tell their clients, their married clients, you need to listen to Delilah for a little romance at night.
0: Yeah, I'd agree with that.
1: Okay, you go light a candle and I'll go play a song for Ron.
0: I will do that. Thank you so much.

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According to the calendar, fall started last week, and we are here to snuggle with you as you put away the summer clothes and get out the sweaters and the cups of hot cocoa and cups of hot tea. Thank you for settling in tonight with me.

0: Terry. Welcome. How can I make your autumn night special?
1: Well, Delilah, I would like to reach out to those that suffer clinical depression and bipolar disorder.
0: Okay.
1: I just want to let them know that it's going to be okay. I suffer those, and it makes it very hard to live your day-to-day life at times, and it's hard to be happy, but, you know, if you just pray and stick to getting better, don't give up, then it's going to be okay.
0: How long have you been battling your mental illness, and what have you found helps us, especially during the winter months when it gets so bad for so many of us?
1: I suffer clinical depression all my life. And what helps me is seeing a therapist and medication.
0: And do you feel like you're in a good place today?
1: I do.
0: You sound like you have a lot of peace.
1: I do. It's a lot of hard work, but if you have the willingness to work it, then you're going to be okay.
0: Well, I think we need to have more honest, open conversations about mental health issues instead of sweeping them under the carpet and then crying when we lose loved ones to this baffling disease.
1: Exactly. Luckily, with therapy and medication, I've learned a lot of tools.
0: Congratulations. I am proud of you.
1: Thank you. I'm proud of myself. And it's hard to say that sometimes, but in this case, I really am proud of myself. It was hard, but, you know, I can live today clear-minded.
0: It's a lot to be proud of.
1: Yes.
0: I wish I could give you a big hug, but I'll do it via the airwaves in a song.
1: I just go back to you, Delilah. I appreciate you, and I listen to your show all the time.
0: Thank you.
1: I think you're an amazing woman.
0: Well, I'm not where I want to be, but I sure as heck are not where I used to be.
1: Keep working it.
0: You too. Good night.
1: I will. Thank you, Delilah.

0: I heard a proverb one time that says, vision without action is a daydream. Action without vision is a nightmare. Isn't that true? Vision without action is a daydream. How many people do I know that come up with great schemes, great plans, wonderful fantasies, even inventions, and they do nothing about it? They don't have the motivation or the energy or the desire to carry it through. They're content to just daydream. Sometimes daydreaming is fun. I like looking for shapes in the clouds. I like taking it easy for a little while, but I want to get things done. I want to see the world be a better place for my children and those that I love. And action without vision is a nightmare. If you rush into something without taking time to think it out, to plan it out, and to know where you're going, you're going to end up with a mess. Just some things to think about tonight. You're listening to Delilah.
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0: Welcome. What can I do for you, Quinn? How's your autumn going?
1: Pretty good.
0: Are you looking forward to the holidays?
1: Indeed, I am.
0: What can I do for you?
1: I want to play a song for a special somebody.
0: Go ahead. Tell me who's on your heart.
1: My girlfriend, Sophie.
0: Tell me about your Sophie.
1: Well, we met about a year ago. Some friends took me out for drinking, and we sort of met there.
0: And?
1: And we sort of had a one-night stand, and next morning I was trying to piece together what happened. And, I didn't feel right about leaving, so I stayed and made her breakfast and coffee.
0: Very gentlemanly of you, given the fact that you were probably hungover.
1: Yeah. And we sort of sat down, talked, and decided to see where it would go.
0: So you started out putting the cart before the horse, but then you decided to see if there was a relationship that you could develop.
1: Yeah.
0: And here you are a year later, and are you in love?
1: Yep.
0: So that was a really foolish night that ended up being a blessing.
1: Indeed it was.
0: So are you going to spend the holidays together? Will she meet your family? Will you meet hers?
1: I'm going to meet her family first, and then she's going to meet mine.
0: And do you think that she's got the qualities that you would want in a forever love?
1: I certainly hope so, because things have been going pretty great.
0: This might be one of the only happy endings to a knucklehead night like that I've ever heard.
1: Yeah, it was really weird because I never do that. So
0: let me play a song for you too. Congratulations. I hope you have a wonderful, wonderful holiday season. And I hope that things go well when you meet the future family.
1: Thank you.
0: All right. Good night, sweetie.

0: I can do is to just listen. To just listen and love and try to be there and say, I know things are not going to be better overnight, but I promise they will get better. Sometimes that's all you can do. If you're going through a tough time right now, maybe the last thing you want to hear is God is going to bring you through this and make you a stronger person on the other side. It's true, but hearing that doesn't help when you're not on the other side yet sometimes. Sometimes hearing that only feels like you are unjustly or unfairly being put through stuff. For what? So I'm not going to say that if you're going through a really difficult time. I am going to say that tomorrow is another day. And though things may not be perfect, things might not be fixed, things might not be right away, day by day, little bit by little bit, baby steps, it will get better. You're listening to Delilah.
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I got a sweet letter from a listener who writes, "Dear Delilah, back in 96, we had an electrical fire in our house. We stayed in a hotel for 3 months while our house was restored. I spent every single evening cleaning the soot off every single item in our home, doing laundry, washing, and ironing every item of clothing, all the while listening to your radio show. It would have been so easy to be depressed from what we were going through, but listening to your radio show helped us to keep our sanity, especially realizing things could have been so much worse. We saved pretty much everything in our house except the kitchen, which was gutted, but we rejoice we were alive. 30 years have gone by since that fire. We moved into a new house, and we are still together, retired now. October 25th will be our 42nd anniversary. We couldn't have made it, I don't think, without you and this show. You always listen to people and play songs they want to dedicate to someone else. We would like to dedicate a song to you for everything you do. Would you please play the oldie, Thank You for Being a Friend by Andrew Gold, to you, Delilah, from us and all of your listeners, with love from Greg.

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0: Hi, welcome to the Delilah Show. Who's this?
1: Hi, my name is Ken.
0: Ken, what can I do for you?
1: Yes, Delilah, I've been listening to you for the last week or so. I really enjoy your personality and your demeanor.
0: Well, thank you.
1: Yes, you have a definite positive outlook on the way things are.
0: I was talking with a friend today who was kind of in a bad mood, and I said, you know, we can't control our circumstances a lot of times. We have no control over what happens in the world around us, but we can control our attitude, and we can choose our response to bad situations. So why not choose to be happy? Why not choose to look at the bright side? Why not choose to bless others? Why choose to be miserable?
1: I guess sometimes somebody comes into your life and makes you look at something in a different way, and you've done that to me.
0: Really?
1: No, I appreciate it.
0: Well, what can I do for you tonight, my dear?
1: Maybe you could play something soft.
0: I will play something sweet and soft to give your heart and your spirit a lift.
1: It was really nice to have picked up this show, and I'm going to keep with it.

0: Do you ever feel overwhelmed by obligations? Some days it's almost too much to take. That's when you need to step back. It's okay to say no sometimes. I know I have a hard time saying no. People ask for help. People ask me to do this or that. People ask me to volunteer. And I always raise my hand, but sometimes it's okay to say no. Sometimes when helping others is hurting you, it's not really helping. Maybe you need to take something off your plate. I had a dear friend, a lady named Mary, who was like a mom to me after my mom passed. And I was telling her I was going to volunteer to be a Girl Scout leader because I love scouting. And she brought me a plate heaped with heaped with food. And she showed me that there was no room on my plate for one more commitment. She said, honey, you're a full-time mom. At the time, I was a single mom. And you've got 6 kids and you've got a career. And you don't have any more room on your plate here. And that visual really helped me to see that she was right, that I would be doing myself and the kids a disservice if I volunteered for one more big commitment. Do you have a hard time saying no? Seems like the flip side of that is there's a whole lot of folks that have a hard time saying yes. They don't get involved. They don't give of themselves. And then there's resentments that build up. I know that feeling too. We'll be back with songs to help you get everything accomplished tonight that you need to get done. You're listening to Delilah.
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0: Hi, Melissa. Thank you for calling. What can I do for you?
1: Yes, ma'am. I just wanted to call and see if I could get a song dedicated to my best friend. We've known each other. We became friends at 11 years old, and we lived across the street from one another. She has been going through a bit of a rough patch, and I just want her to know that I'm always there for her no matter what.
0: And what is your friend's name, and how old are you today?
1: My friend's name is Donna, and she's 46 and I'm 45, so I think we're in it for the long run. We know stuff about each other that nobody else does.
0: Okay, so if you guys have known each other since you were 11, that means you went through the wild teenage years together. And since you're in your late 40s, you grew up in the late 70s, early 80s, which means you were a little bit wild back in the day. Which one, Melissa, which one of the two of you was the naughtier one sneaking out of the house at night?
1: She was kind of the one that would do the crazy stuff and I'd be right behind her, but we kind of grounded each other because I was kind of the sensible one and she was the crazier one. But that's through all of our lives, and we've even changed the roles at different times in our life, but we're definitely kind of keep each other level.
0: And has she found her sensibilities yet, or does she still keep you a little bit naughty?
1: She's sensible, but that naughtiness pokes out from time to time.
0: From time to time, she gets the twinkle in her eye, and you're like, oh no, here we go.
1: Yes, ma'am.
0: You are blessed. I have friends from my grade school days, my high school days, and OMG, when we get together, the laughter never ends.
1: It sure does not.
0: Do you guys have your own vernacular, your own language? You talk amongst yourselves and nobody else knows what the heck you're saying, but you guys understand? It's like a secret code?
1: Yes, ma'am. Most definitely.
0: I would love to be a fly on a wall sometime and hear you two talking about the boys from high school.
1: Oh, yes, ma'am. Most definitely. But she was there every time I had a heartbreak, and I was there for her every time she had a heartbreak.
0: I will play a song for you and Donna. I love you. Thank you for calling.
1: Yes, ma'am. And we love you, too. And thank you so much.
0: Good night, honey.

0: Alisa. What can I do for you tonight?
1: I was actually wondering if you could play a song for my husband.
0: I can. What's his name?
1: Jason.
0: And what do you want to tell him on the radio?
1: That I love him a lot, and I'm really glad that he's shown me that he can be the man that I need him to be and that I fell in love with.
0: So it sounds like maybe you went through some tough times?
1: Yeah. Yeah, for a little bit.
0: To say the least, she says, Delilah. But now things are better.
1: Yeah, they're a lot better, and I'm really glad that he's made the changes that he needed to make.
0: So what caused him to step up to the plate, do you think?
1: I think really he noticed that I was losing faith in us and that I was about ready to be done.
0: And he said, okay, maybe I should make some changes here.
1: Right.
0: Good for him.
1: Thank you.
0: Thank you. And I'm glad you guys are working through things. And I'm really, really, really happy to hear that he decided to step up to the plate and be the man that you need him to be.
1: Yeah, he sure has.

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This is where cozy begins. Thank you for being here with us.

0: Kathy. Thank you for calling. 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
1: Hi,
0: what
1: Delilah.
0: Can I do to make your night a little brighter?
1: What you can do, if possible, is my fiance and I are having a hard time coming up with a song for our wedding.
0: When are you getting married?
1: Next May.
0: Okay, so we've got some time here to weigh each song in.
1: That's true, yes. But we're having a hard time picking out our song, so to say. We don't really have a song that's our song. So I was wondering if you had any suggestions or
0: any advice. Well, first I need to know about this man you're marrying, Kathy. How much you love him, how long you've been dating, what he means to you, what you mean to him.
1: Well, we've been together for 2.5 years now. We met where we used to work. And we're very much in love, and I want the whole world to know how much I love him and how great of a person he is to me, and I can't imagine my life without him. He's very, very special to me.
0: And what's his name?
1: His name is Dave.
0: So did it start out as love at first sight, or was it a friendship that sort of grew and developed and matured into this?
1: It was actually a bit of both, but after a week of knowing him, I knew that he was the one for me. We got engaged a year later, and now we're getting married, and I couldn't be happier with I can't imagine my life without him, so.
0: Well, with that information, let me go to work and find the perfect song for you.
1: Thank you very much, Delilah.

0: Tonight's Delilah's Dilemma is from Tiffany, who says, I'm a Vietnamese girl. I moved to the United States only 7 years ago when I was 17. But I spend most of my time working and studying. I have slowly adopted the American culture throughout these 7 years, but still there is much more for me to learn. I met my boyfriend, Robert, a year ago. He is American. He is Caucasian. I've never had a relationship with a Caucasian man before, so I don't really know what to do. He is pretty much busy with work most of the time, so I thought maybe a little help with cleaning and cooking might make his life easier. That is how, in my country, that a woman shows her love and affection. However, last weekend he told me that I made him feel smothered. When I asked him if I were around too much, he said he didn't know. It hurt me when I heard him say that. I wished he didn't say it. Maybe I wish he had told me a white lie instead. We are still together, but I have not been able to let go of this yet. What should I do? From Tiffany. I will have my words of advice for you coming up next. You're listening to Delilah.
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15: Council.

Tonight's Delilah's Dilemma is from Tiffany, a young girl who came to the States from Vietnam when she was 17. She's been here 7 years and hasn't quite figured out the culture. She's dating an American man, and he tells her that she's smothering him because she's trying to be kind and show her affection by doing a little housekeeping. Tiffany, I don't know the nature of your relationship with this man. If you have separate homes, if you are going over to his home when he's not there, I don't know exactly what the nature of your relationship is. So I can't really comment. I can tell you this, that no matter what culture you're in or what part of the world you come from, love is love. And if you are showing this man your love in a caring and kind way, not a smothering way, but just in a loving way, and he isn't wanting to receive that, I don't think it has anything to do with your culture. I think it has to do with the fact that he isn't really ready for an intimate, loving relationship. That would be my best guess. And I can't really give you any advice except that to say, if you are doing your best to share your heart with someone and he's not interested, then you need to find somebody else who is interested and would thrill to spend time with you, not say they feel smothered. Good luck. You sound like a beautiful, sweet young lady. Thank you for listening and thank you for writing.

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0: Hi, Greg.
1: Hi, Delilah. How are you?
0: I'm good. How are you?
1: I'm excellent. I'm traveling home with my fiance 1 year. It's our 1 year anniversary tonight as of midnight.
0: What's her name?
1: It's Rebecca.
0: And what do you two want to hear as you're driving down the highway of life?
1: Well, I'd like you to pick a song for us.
0: And when are you getting married?
1: Oh, we haven't quite set a date yet, but we're thinking we'd like to do it this winter.
0: Wow. If you haven't set a date yet, you'd better get busy, buddy.
1: I know.
0: Good for you. Let me find a song for you.

0: So, what are you doing?
1: What's going on in your world? Are you at peace in your heart? Do you have good friends by your side? Do you feel like you accomplished a lot today? Are you one of those people that never slows down? You just go, go, go, go, go. Well, maybe you need to slow down just a little bit tonight and take some time for you.

0: Hi, good evening. Welcome to the Delilah Show. Who is this?
1: Oh, hi, Mama Dee. This is Angelique.
0: Angelique, welcome. What can I do for you?
1: Oh, my God. First of all, it is such an honor to call you on the phone because I used to listen to you when I was a little girl. Because the first time I heard you, I was listening to you with my parents and my brother when we were in the car at night. And I was like, oh, my God, it brings back so many childhood memories. I'm like, I can't believe I'm actually talking to you. It's like, wow.
0: Who is on your heart tonight?
1: And my heart tonight is my husband.
0: Angelique, you don't sound old enough to have a husband. How old are you?
1: I'm 33 years old.
0: Oh, my goodness. Do you have a little heart-shaped face to match your sweet little voice?
1: Yeah. Oh, yeah. I get that a lot.
0: Well, I'm glad you called tonight. I'm glad you've listened all these years. Tell me what song I can play for your hubby.
1: The song that I would like to play is called Bailamos by Enrique Iglesias. I don't know if you have that one.
0: I love that song. I'll try to get that on for you. Tell me about your husband. What's his name? How much do you love him?
1: His name is Caesar. Right now, he's here with me if you want to talk to him.
0: Hi, Caesar.
2: Hi, Delilah. Angelique kept raving about you, and she was telling me, oh, it will be an honor to speak with Delilah. And ever since then, I've been with Angelique for almost, I would say, like, since 2 to 3 years. And I always try my best and encourage my wife to be connected with God.
0: So it sounds like you guys have a wonderful, wonderful union. Thank you for calling and sharing your love, and I will play that song for you.
2: Thank you.
1: Thank you so much, Delilah.

0: So let me ask you this. Who are you thinking about tonight? Who is on your heart? Do you have someone in your life who amazes you with their love and devotion, with their commitment to you or to your family or to someone you love? Maybe somebody who has become your own personal hero. You know, there are a handful of people in my life who, because they're in my life, I'm a better person. They inspire me, they encourage me, they set a standard for me, a standard of being better, of caring deeper, of being more emotionally available. I hope you have somebody like that in your life, somebody who, by being in your life, encourages you to be a much better human being. And I hope you are that kind of person to others. You are listening to Delilah.
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Thomas Nesbitt wrote to me and shared his heart in this letter. Thomas writes, "Dear Delilah, first, I want to say thank you. You may not realize it, but over the years, you've become my radio mom. Every time I hear your voice, I'm instantly taken back to being a kid, riding in the car with my dad, especially during the holidays. We'd be driving around looking at the Christmas lights, running errands, or just heading home after a long day. Somehow your voice always seemed to find us through the speakers. There was something so comforting about listening to you tell stories, play songs, and remind people that kindness and love still exist in this world. Back then, I never imagined those ordinary car rides would become some of my most treasured memories. My dad passed away from COVID in 2020, and not a day goes by that I don't miss him. Grief has a funny way of sneaking up on you. Sometimes it's a photograph, sometimes a familiar road, and sometimes, Delilah, it's hearing your voice. When I discovered I could still listen to you on the iHeartRadio app, I felt like finding a small piece of my childhood again. The moment your show starts, I'm right back in that passenger seat. For a little while, I'm not an adult worrying about jobs, bills, responsibilities. I'm just a kid again, riding beside my dad while the world outside the windows rolls by. This month, I'll be turning 31 years old, and honestly, where did the time go? It feels like yesterday, I was that little boy, listening to your show with my dad, and now here I am wondering how life has moved so quickly. Thank you for unknowingly preserving these memories for me. Thank you for being a comforting voice through so many chapters of my life. And thank you for continuing to remind people that love, hope, and compassion never go out of style. From one grateful listener to his radio mom, thank you for helping keep a little piece of my dad alive every time I tune in. With gratitude, from Thomas.

0: Hi, Lori. Thank you for being here on the Delilah Show. What can I do for you?
1: Hi, Delilah. I'm getting married in 12 days, and I was wondering if you could play a song for my fiance.
0: Congratulations.
1: Thank you.
0: What's his name?
1: His name is Steven.
0: 12 days. Are you nervous, happy, excited, elated, frantic?
1: All of the above.
0: All of the above. Have you got all the details taken care of?
1: There's still a little bit to work out, but it's all little stuff.
0: Like what kind of stuff are we working out?
1: The table seating and place cards and all that kind of stuff.
0: Ah.
1: Yeah, little stuff.
0: Little stuff.
1: Yeah.
0: But you've got the right man. That's the main thing.
1: Absolutely.
0: And he's a good guy?
1: He is wonderful, and he always makes me laugh, and he's just a loving person. And
0: is he equally thankful?
1: I think so.
0: Oh, good for you. I'll find a good song for both of you. Thank you for calling.
1: Thanks, Delilah.
0: Bye-bye.
1: Bye-bye.

So, are you enjoying these early days of autumn? 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Thank you for letting me spend this night with you as I do my best to smooth off the rough edges of your busy day and ease you into a peaceful autumn state of mind.

0: 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Welcome to the Delilah Show.
1: Hello, Delilah.
0: Who's this?
1: This is Amanda. Well, I just wanted to let you know about a special guy that I have. His name is Randy, and we met, and we just kind of fell in love, and he's wonderful. He really is, and my family doesn't accept him, though. That's what's kind of hard for me.
0: Why?
1: Because my mom and I were really, really close, and then I guess whenever I gave my love to Randy, my heart and soul, she feels like I just ditched her, but I really didn't. I really didn't.
0: Sounds like Mama needs to get a life.
1: Exactly. I'm 27 years old. You know, I've lived my life. I'm ready to settle down and get married and raise my three children. And
0: so Mom is feeling a little left aside.
1: She really is. She's my mother, and I'll always, always love her. And we have been through a lot in the last couple of years. And
0: well, just keep telling her how much you love her and how much you miss her and how you'd love to reconcile. And hopefully that'll break through and penetrate whatever is breaking her heart.
1: I absolutely will.
0: Let me go get a song for your honey.
1: Thank you so much, Delilah. And you have a wonderful night.

0: Are you feeling a little lackadaisical tonight? A little weary? Maybe like giving up on your dreams or your hopes? I came across one of my favorite little quotes by Henry David Thoreau. I had this in my room when I was in high school. I wrote it down and had it in my bedroom. If one advances confidently in the direction of his dreams and endeavors to live the life which he has imagined, he will meet with a success unexpected in common hours. It's so true. If you'll advance confidently in the direction of your dreams, if you will do everything within your power to live the life you have imagined, you will have success that you never dreamed of. Don't give up. When you get knocked down, get back up again. And when you get knocked down, get back up again and keep going. Just something to think about tonight. You're listening to Delilah.
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0: Hi, this is Teresa, and I was calling to see if you would play a song for my husband. Our three-month anniversary is tomorrow.
1: Your three-month anniversary. Oh, you are stupid in love, girlfriend.
0: Yes, I am.
1: I can see that big grin from here. What's his name?
0: Joe.
1: So you've only been married 3 months. How long have you known him?
0: 6 years.
1: That's long enough to know what you want.
0: Yeah.
1: And you're still in that honeymoon phase.
0: Yes, we are. Yeah, and he works nights. So I work part-time during the day and he works at night. So we don't see a whole lot of each other during the week.
1: Listen to you grin. You're like 16 and in love for the first time.
0: Yes, I am. I'm so excited. He is so wonderful. He is absolutely...
1: Okay, what does Joe bring to this relationship that makes you grin and giggle after 6 years of knowing him?
0: Stability. Stability to my life. A contentment that outside of God, I've never known. He's just wonderful. He spoiled me rotten.
1: So he's your rock.
0: Yes, he is.
1: He is the rudder that keeps you on track.
0: Yes, he does.

Do you have a good friend or two that you can talk to anytime, day or night? Share the same story 4, 5, 6, 7 times, and they'll still listen. You never have to make up excuses for why you didn't text back right away.

0: Hi.
1: Thank you for calling.
0: Well, thank you for listening.
1: I understand there's somebody who's been a part of your heart for a couple of years now that you want to talk about.
0: Yeah.
1: Who is this someone?
0: This is my husband, Ron.
1: And how many years has Ron been there in your heart?
0: 25 years. And I wouldn't trade a day of it.
1: Now, is this an anniversary dedication or just I love him with every fiber of my being song?
0: Just every fiber. If you could pick out a special song, that would be wonderful.
1: Okay, tell me something about Ron that you have recently discovered, even though you've been married 25 years, that you never knew about him.
0: He's more passionate than I really realized.
1: And you're just now discovering this?
0: Well, he changes a lot, and it's so unique, and it's like...
1: How fun is that?
0: It's great.
1: How great is that to discover after 25 years that your man is hot to trot for you?
0: Yeah. It's great.
1: Well, you know probably what happened, Alice, is he recently started listening to the show.
0: Uh-huh.
1: That's what happened.
0: Oh,
1: he listens to the lyrics of the sappy love songs. He just can't stay away from you. He wants to kiss your face.
0: I'll accept it.
1: I think every marriage counselor, you know, should tell their clients, their married clients, you need to listen to Delilah for a little romance at night.
0: Yeah, I agree with that.
1: Okay, you go light a candle and I'll go play a song for Ron.
0: I will do that. Thank you so much.

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According to the calendar, fall started last week, and we are here to snuggle with you as you put away the summer clothes and get out the sweaters and the cups of hot cocoa and cups of hot tea. Thank you for settling in tonight with me.

0: Why you left in me?
1: Hi, Terry. Welcome. How can I make your autumn night special?
2: Well, Delilah, I would like to reach out to those that suffer clinical depression and bipolar disorder.
1: Okay.
2: I just want to let them know that it's going to be okay. I suffer those, and it makes it very hard to live your day-to-day life at times, and it's hard to be happy, but, you know, if you just pray and stick to getting better, don't give up, then it's going to be okay.
1: How long have you been battling your mental illness, and what have you found helps us, especially during the winter months when it gets so bad for so many of us?
2: I suffer clinical depression all my life. And what helps me is seeing a therapist and medication.
1: And do you feel like you're in a good place today?
2: I do.
1: You sound like you have a lot of peace.
2: I do. It's a lot of hard work, but if you have the willingness to work it, then you're going to be okay.
1: Well, I think we need to have more honest, open conversations about mental health issues instead of sweeping them under the carpet and then crying when we lose loved ones to this baffling disease.
2: Exactly. Luckily, with therapy and medication, I've learned a lot of tools.
1: Congratulations. I am proud of you.
2: Thank you. I'm proud of myself. And it's hard to say that sometimes, but in this case, I really am proud of myself. It was hard, but, you know, I can live today clear-minded.
1: It's a lot to be proud of.
2: Yes.
1: I wish I could give you a big hug, but I'll do it via the airwaves in a song.
2: I'll just go back to you, Delilah. I appreciate you, and I listen to your show all the time.
1: Thank you.
2: I think you're an amazing woman.
1: Well, I'm not where I want to be, but I sure as heck are not where I used to be.
2: Keep working it.
1: You too. Good night.
2: I will. Thank you, Delilah.

0: I heard a proverb one time that says, vision without action is a daydream. Action without vision is a nightmare. Isn't that true? Vision without action is a daydream. How many people do I know that come up with great schemes, great plans, wonderful fantasies, even inventions, and they do nothing about it? They don't have the motivation or the energy or the desire to carry it through. They're content to just daydream. Sometimes daydreaming is fun. I like looking for shapes in the clouds. I like taking it easy for a little while, but I want to get things done. I want to see the world be a better place for my children and those that I love. And action without vision is a nightmare. If you rush into something without taking time to think it out, to plan it out, and to know where you're going, you're going to end up with a mess. Just some things to think about tonight. You're listening to Delilah.
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0: Welcome. What can I do for you, Quinn? How's your autumn going?
1: Pretty good.
0: Are you looking forward to the holidays?
1: Indeed, I am.
0: What can I do for you?
1: I want to play a song for a special somebody.
0: Go ahead. Tell me who's on your heart.
1: My girlfriend, Sophie.
0: Tell me about your Sophie.
1: Well, we met about a year ago. Some friends took me out for drinking, and we sort of met there.
0: And?
1: And we sort of had a one-night stand, and next morning I was trying to piece together what happened. And, well, I didn't feel right about leaving, so I stayed and made her breakfast and coffee.
0: Very gentlemanly of you, given the fact that you were probably hungover.
1: Yeah, and we sort of sat down, talked, and decided to see where it would go.
0: So you started out putting the cart before the horse, but then you decided to see if there was a relationship that you could develop.
1: Yeah.
0: And here you are a year later, and are you in love?
1: Yep.
0: So that was a really foolish night that ended up being a blessing.
1: Indeed it was.
0: So are you going to spend the holidays together? Will she meet your family? Will you meet hers?
1: I'm going to meet her family first, and then she's going to meet mine.
0: And do you think that she's got the qualities that you would want in a forever love?
1: I certainly hope so, because things have been going pretty great.
0: This might be one of the only happy endings to a knucklehead night like that I've ever heard.
1: Yeah, it was really weird, because I never do that, so...
0: Let me play a song for you, too. Congratulations. I hope you have a wonderful, wonderful holiday season, and I hope that things go well when you meet the future family.
1: Thank you.
0: All right. Good night, sweetie.

0: is on your heart tonight? Is it a family member, a friend? Maybe somebody you know is going through tough times right now and you really don't know what to say. I like to fix things and I like to encourage, but sometimes my encouragement comes across sounding like a trite slogan that you would see on a wood plaque at a gift shop instead of something heartfelt. So sometimes the best thing that I can do is to just listen. To just listen and love and try to be there and say, I know things are not going to be better overnight, but I promise they will get better. Sometimes that's all you can do. If you're going through a tough time right now, maybe the last thing you want to hear is God is going to bring you through this and make you a stronger person on the other side. It's true, but hearing that doesn't help when you're not on the other side yet sometimes. Sometimes hearing that only feels like you are unjustly or unfairly being put through stuff. For what? So I'm not going to say that if you're going through a really difficult time. I am going to say that tomorrow is another day. And though things may not be perfect, things might not be fixed, things might not be right away, day by day, little bit by little bit, baby steps, it will get better. You're listening to Delilah.
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got a sweet letter from a listener who writes, "Dear Delilah, back in 96, we had an electrical fire in our house. We stayed in a hotel for 3 months while our house was restored. I spent every single evening cleaning the soot off every single item in our home, doing laundry, washing, and ironing every item of clothing, all the while listening to your radio show. It would have been so easy to be depressed from what we were going through, but listening to your radio show helped us to keep our sanity, especially realizing things could have been so much worse. We saved pretty much everything in our house except the kitchen, which was gutted, but we rejoice we were alive. 30 years have gone by since that fire. We moved into a new house, and we are still together, retired now. October 25th will be our 42nd anniversary. We couldn't have made it, I don't think, without you and this show. You always listen to people and play songs they want to dedicate to someone else. We would like to dedicate a song to you for everything you do. Would you please play the oldie, Thank You for Being a Friend by Andrew Gold, to you, Delilah, from us and all of your listeners, with love from Greg.

0: I'm glad you are spending the night with us. It's time for you.
1: Fall. I love drinking hot tea. I love hot apple cider. I love hot cocoa. I love pumpkins. I love wearing my leather boots. I love wearing my favorite scarves. This is where cozy begins. Thank you for being here with us.

0: Kathy. Thank you for calling. This is Delilah.
1: Hi,
0: what
1: Delilah.
0: Can I do to make your night a little brighter?
1: What you can do, if possible, is my fiance and I are having a hard time coming up with a song for our wedding.
0: When are you getting married?
1: Next May.
0: Okay, so we've got some time here to weigh each song in.
1: That's true, yes. But we're having a hard time picking out our song, so to say. We don't really have a song that's our song, so I was wondering if you had any suggestions or
0: any advice. Well, first I need to know about this man you're marrying, Kathy. How much you love him, how long you've been dating, what he means to you, what you mean to him.
1: Well, we've been together for 2.5 years now. We met where we used to work, and we're very much in love, and I want the whole world to know how much I love him and how great of a person he is to me, and I can't imagine my life without him. He's very, very special to me.
0: And what's his name?
1: His name is Dave.
0: So did it start out as love at first sight, or was it a friendship that sort of grew and developed and matured into this?
1: It was actually a bit of both, but after a week of knowing him, I knew that he was the one for me. We got engaged a year later, and now we're getting married, and I couldn't be happier with him. I can't imagine my life without him, so.
0: Well, with that information, let me go to work and find the perfect song for you.
1: Thank you very much, Delilah.

0: Tonight's Delilah's Dilemma is from Tiffany, who says, I'm a Vietnamese girl. I moved to the United States only 7 years ago when I was 17. But I spend most of my time working and studying. I have slowly adopted the American culture throughout these 7 years, but still there is much more for me to learn. I met my boyfriend, Robert, a year ago. He is American. He is Caucasian. I've never had a relationship with a Caucasian man before, so I don't really know what to do. He is pretty much busy with work most of the time, so I thought maybe a little help with cleaning and cooking might make his life easier. That is how, in my country, that a woman shows her love and affection. However, last weekend he told me that I made him feel smothered. When I asked him if I were around too much, he said he didn't know. It hurt me when I heard him say that. I wished he didn't say it. Maybe I wish he had told me a white lie instead. We are still together, but I have not been able to let go of this yet. What should I do? From Tiffany. I will have my words of advice for you coming up next. You're listening to Delilah.
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16: Watch Rory and Michelle take on the friendship factor on the next episode of Rare Well Done.

Tonight's Delilah's Dilemma is from Tiffany, a young girl who came to the States from Vietnam when she was 17. She's been here 7 years and hasn't quite figured out the culture. She's dating an American man, and he tells her that she's smothering him because she's trying to be kind and show her affection by doing a little housekeeping. Tiffany, I don't know the nature of your relationship with this man. If you have separate homes, if you are going over to his home when he's not there. I don't know exactly what the nature of your relationship is, so I can't really comment. I can tell you this, that no matter what culture you're in or what part of the world you come from, love is love. And if you are showing this man your love in a caring and kind way, not a smothering way, but just in a loving way, and he isn't wanting to receive that, I don't think it has anything to do with your culture. I think it has to do with the fact that he isn't really ready for an intimate, loving relationship. That would be my best guess. And I can't really give you any advice except that to say, if you are doing your best to share your heart with someone and he's not interested, then you need to find somebody else who is interested and would thrill to spend time with you, not say they feel smothered. Good luck. You sound like a beautiful, sweet young lady. Thank you for listening and thank you for writing.

0: 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Find a corner of peace in your heart. 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

0: Hi, Greg.
1: Hi, Delilah. How are you?
0: I'm good. How are you?
1: I'm excellent. I'm traveling home with my fiance 1 year. It's our 1 year anniversary tonight as of midnight.
0: What's her name?
1: It's Rebecca.
0: And what do you two want to hear as you're driving down the highway of life?
1: Well, I'd like you to pick a song for us.
0: And when are you getting married?
1: Oh, we haven't quite set a date yet, but we're thinking we'd like to do it this winter.
0: Wow. If you haven't set a date yet, you'd better get busy, buddy.
1: I know.
0: Good for you. 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

0: So, what are you doing?
1: What's going on in your world? Are you at peace in your heart? Do you have good friends by your side? Do you feel like you accomplished a lot today? Are you one of those people that never slows down? You just go, go, go, go, go. Well, maybe you need to slow down just a little bit tonight and take some time for you.

0: Hi, good evening. Welcome to the Delilah Show. Who is this?
1: Oh, hi, Mama D's. This is Angelique.
0: Angelique, welcome. What can I do for you?
1: Oh, my God. First of all, it is such an honor to call you on the phone because I used to listen to you when I was a little girl. Because the first time I heard you, I was listening to you with my parents and my brother when we were in the car at night. And I was like, oh, my God, it brings back so many childhood memories. I'm like, I can't believe I'm actually talking to you. It's like, wow.
0: Who is on your heart tonight?
1: And my heart tonight is my husband.
0: Angelique, you don't sound old enough to have a husband. How old are you?
1: I'm 33 years old.
0: Oh, my goodness. Do you have a little heart-shaped face to match your sweet little voice?
1: Yeah. Oh, yeah. I get that a lot.
0: Well, I'm glad you called tonight. I'm glad you've listened all these years. Tell me what song I can play for your hubby.
1: The song that I would like to play is called Bailamos by Enrique Iglesias. I don't know if you have that one.
0: I love that song. I'll try to get that on for you. Tell me about your husband. What's his name? How much do you love him?
1: His name is Caesar. Right now he's here with me if you want to talk to him.
0: Hi, Caesar.
2: Hi, Delilah. Angelique kept raving about you, and she was telling me, oh, it'll be an honor to speak with Delilah. And ever since then, I've been with Angelique for almost, I would say, like, since 2 to 3 years. And I always try my best and encourage my wife to be connected with God.
0: So it sounds like you guys have a wonderful, wonderful union. Thank you for calling and sharing your love, and I will play that song for you.
2: Thank you.
1: Thank you so much, Delilah.

0: So let me ask you this. Who are you thinking about tonight? Who is on your heart? Do you have someone in your life who amazes you with their love and devotion, with their commitment to you or to your family or to someone you love? Maybe somebody who has become your own personal hero. You know, there are a handful of people in my life who, because they're in my life, I'm a better person. They inspire me, they encourage me, they set a standard for me, a standard of being better, of caring deeper, of being more emotionally available. I hope you have somebody like that in your life, somebody who, by being in your life, encourages you to be a much better human being. And I hope you are that kind of person to others. You are listening to Delilah.
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Thomas Nesbitt wrote to me and shared his heart in this letter. Thomas writes, "Dear Delilah, first, I want to say thank you. You may not realize it, but over the years, you've become my radio mom. Every time I hear your voice, I'm instantly taken back to being a kid, riding in the car with my dad, especially during the holidays. We'd be driving around looking at the Christmas lights, running errands, or just heading home after a long day. Somehow your voice always seemed to find us through the speakers. There was something so comforting about listening to you tell stories, play songs, and remind people that kindness and love still exist in this world. Back then, I never imagined those ordinary car rides would become some of my most treasured memories. My dad passed away from COVID in 2020, and not a day goes by that I don't miss him. Grief has a funny way of sneaking up on you. Sometimes it's a photograph, sometimes a familiar road, and sometimes, Delilah, it's hearing your voice. When I discovered I could still listen to you on the iHeartRadio app, I felt like finding a small piece of my childhood again. The moment your show starts, I'm right back in that passenger seat. For a little while, I'm not an adult worrying about jobs, bills, responsibilities. I'm just a kid again, riding beside my dad while the world outside the windows rolls by. This month, I'll be turning 31 years old, and honestly, where did the time go? It feels like yesterday, I was that little boy, listening to your show with my dad, and now here I am wondering how life has moved so quickly. Thank you for unknowingly preserving these memories for me. Thank you for being a comforting voice through so many chapters of my life. And thank you for continuing to remind people that love, hope, and compassion never go out of style." From one grateful listener to his radio mom, thank you for helping keep a little piece of my dad alive every time I tune in. With gratitude, from Thomas.

0: A minute ago, I was talking about doing too much, people who do too much. I heard a statistic one time that 10% of the people in an organization, like a church organization or something like that, 10% of the people end up doing all of the work. And 80% of the people do nothing, and the other 10% do something. But it was just fascinating that 10% of the group of people do most of the work. Not all of the work, but most of the work. Do you find that true where you're at? Maybe at your job. Boy, that can lead to some big resentments. Maybe at an organization you belong to or a sports team or something, do you find that a few people end up giving all, going the distance, giving that extra measure, and others just sort of slide? You know what? I would rather be used up, exhausted, and frustrated, but know that I gave my best, than to be those others that just slide. I would hate to look at myself in the mirror at night and think that I didn't give my all, that I didn't give my best. Even if I'm resentful, even if I'm angry that somebody else is not doing anything, I would much rather be exhausted because I gave everything than be the person who slides through life taking advantage of others. Something to think about tonight. You're listening to The Lila.
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0: Hi, Lori. Thank you for being here on the Delilah Show. What can I do for you?
1: Hi, Delilah. I'm getting married in 12 days, and I was wondering if you could play a song for my fiance.
0: Congratulations.
1: Thank you.
0: What's his name?
1: His name is Steven.
0: 12 days. Are you nervous, happy, excited, elated, frantic?
1: All of the above.
0: All of the above. Have you got all the details taken care of?
1: There's still a little bit to work out, but it's all little stuff.
0: Like what kind of stuff are we working out?
1: The table seating and place cards and all that kind of stuff.
0: Ah.
1: Yeah, little stuff.
0: Little stuff.
1: Yeah.
0: But you've got the right man. That's the main thing.
1: Absolutely.
0: And he's a good guy?
1: He is wonderful, and he always makes me laugh, and he's just a loving person. And
0: is he equally thankful?
1: I think so.
0: Oh, good for you. I'll find a good song for both of you. Thank you for calling.
1: Thanks, Delilah.
0: Bye-bye.
1: Bye-bye.

So, are you enjoying these early days of autumn? The leaves just starting to change colors, the air a little crisper and colder. Thank you for letting me spend this night with you as I do my best to smooth off the rough edges of your busy day and ease you into a peaceful autumn state of mind.

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1: Hello, Delilah.
0: Who's this?
1: This is Amanda. Well, I just wanted to let you know about a special guy that I have. His name is Randy, and we met, and we just kind of fell in love, and he's wonderful. He really is, and my family doesn't accept him, though. That's what's kind of hard for me.
0: Why?
1: Because my mom and I were really, really close, and then I guess whenever I gave my love to Randy, my heart and soul, she feels like I just ditched her, but I really didn't. I really didn't.
0: Sounds like Mama needs to get a life.
1: Exactly. I'm 27 years old. You know, I've lived my life. I'm ready to settle down and get married and raise my three children. And
0: so Mom is feeling a little left aside.
1: She really is. She's my mother, and I'll always, always love her. And we have been through a lot in the last couple of years. And
0: well, just keep telling her how much you love her and how much you miss her and how you'd love to reconcile. And hopefully that'll break through and penetrate whatever is breaking her heart.
1: I absolutely will.
0: Let me go get a song for your honey.
1: Thank you so much, Delilah, and you have a wonderful night.
2: I see the crystal raindrops fall, and the beauty of it all is when the sun comes shining through.

0: Are you feeling a little lackadaisical tonight? A little weary? Maybe like giving up on your dreams or your hopes? I came across one of my favorite little quotes by Henry David Thoreau. I had this in my room when I was in high school. I wrote it down and had it in my bedroom. If one advances confidently in the direction of his dreams and endeavors to live the life which he has imagined, he will meet with a success unexpected in common hours. It's so true. If you'll advance confidently in the direction of your dreams, if you will do everything within your power to live the life you have imagined, you will have success that you never dreamed of. Don't give up. When you get knocked down, get back up again. And when you get knocked down, get back up again and keep going. Just something to think about tonight. You're listening to Delilah.
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0: Hi, this is Teresa, and I was calling to see if you would play a song for my husband. Our three-month anniversary is tomorrow.
1: Your three-month anniversary. Oh, you are stupid in love, girlfriend.
0: Yes, I am.
1: I can see that big grin from here. What's his name?
0: Joe.
1: So you've only been married 3 months. How long have you known him?
0: 6 years.
1: That's long enough to know what you want.
0: Yeah.
1: And you're still in that honeymoon phase.
0: Yes, we are. Yeah, and he works nights. So I work part-time during the day and he works at night. So we don't see a whole lot of each other during the week.
1: Listen to you grin. You're like 16 and in love for the first time.
0: Yes, I am. I'm so excited. He is so wonderful. He is absolutely...
1: Okay, what does Joe bring to this relationship that makes you grin and giggle after 6 years of knowing him?
0: Stability. Stability to my life. A contentment that I just, outside of God, I've never known. He's just wonderful. He spoils me rotten.
1: So he's your rock.
0: Yes, he is.
1: He is the rudder that keeps you on track.
0: Yes, he does.

0: Do you have a good friend or two that you can talk to anytime, day or night? Share the same story 4, 5, 6, 7 times, and they'll still listen. You never have to make up excuses for why you didn't text back right away. Because they know, they understand, they get you. They get your busy life. They know you love them. They don't second guess that. I cannot stand to be around people that constantly have to ask, are you okay? Are we okay? Just check it in. You didn't text me back. If I hear that twice, I'm like, okay, I'm done with you. Because clearly you don't understand that I am juggling raising all these kids, and I've got animals, and I got a job, and I have to do laundry all day, every day. Do you have a friend that accepts you just as you are, loves you unconditionally? If so, text them right now and say thank you. Thank you for being in my corner. Thank you for believing in me. Thank you for understanding. Thank you for loving me on my best days and on my worst days. Go ahead right now. Just text them. And if all you have to say is thank you, that's enough. Thank you for loving me. I love you. We'll be back with love songs and love stories to keep you company all night long as you do that load of laundry. You're listening to Delilah.
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1: Thank you for calling.
0: Well, thank you for listening.
1: I understand there's somebody who's been a part of your heart for a couple of years now that you want to talk about.
0: Yeah.
1: Who is this someone?
0: This is my husband, Ron.
1: And how many years has Ron been there in your heart?
0: 25 years. And I wouldn't trade a day of it.
1: Now, is this an anniversary dedication or just I love him with every fiber of my being song?
0: Just every fiber. If you could pick out a special song, that would be wonderful.
1: Okay, tell me something about Ron that you have recently discovered, even though you've been married 25 years, that you never knew about him.
0: He's more passionate than I really realized.
1: And you're just now discovering this?
0: Well, he changes a lot, and it's so unique, and it's like...
1: How fun is that?
0: It's great.
1: How great is that to discover after 25 years that your man is hot to trot for you?
0: Yeah. It's great.
1: Well, you know probably what happened, Alice, is he recently started listening to the show.
0: Uh-huh.
1: That's what happened.
0: Oh,
1: he listens to the lyrics of the sappy love songs. He just can't stay away from you. He wants to kiss your face.
0: I'll accept it.
1: I think every marriage counselor, you know, should tell their clients, their married clients, you need to listen to Delilah for a little romance at night.
0: Yeah, I'd agree with that.
1: Okay, you go light a candle and I'll go play a song for Ron.
0: I will do that. Thank you so much.

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According to the calendar, fall started last week, and we are here to snuggle with you as you put away the summer clothes and get out the sweaters and the cups of hot cocoa and cups of hot tea. Thank you for settling in tonight with me.

0: Hi, Terry. Welcome. How can I make your autumn night special?
1: Well, Delilah, I would like to reach out to those that suffer clinical depression and bipolar disorder.
0: Okay.
1: I just want to let them know that it's going to be okay. I suffer those, and it makes it very hard to live your day-to-day life at times, and it's hard to be happy, but, you know, if you just pray and stick to getting better, don't give up, then it's going to be okay.
0: How long have you been battling your mental illness, and what have you found helps, especially during the winter months when it gets so bad for so many of us?
1: I suffer clinical depression all my life, and what helps me is seeing a therapist and medication.
0: And do you feel like you're in a good place today?
1: I do.
0: You sound like you have a lot of peace.
1: I do. It's a lot of hard work, but if you have the willingness to work it, then you're going to be okay.
0: Well, I think we need to have more honest, open conversations about mental health issues instead of sweeping them under the carpet and then crying when we lose loved ones to this baffling disease.
1: Exactly. Luckily, with therapy and medication, I've learned a lot of tools.
0: Congratulations. I am proud of you.
1: Thank you. I'm proud of myself. And it's hard to say that sometimes, but in this case, I really am proud of myself. It was hard, but, you know, I can live today clear-minded.
0: It's a lot to be proud of.
1: Yes.
0: I wish I could give you a big hug, but I'll do it via the airwaves in a song.
1: I'll just go back to you, Delilah. I appreciate you. And I listen to your show all the time.
0: Thank you.
1: I think you're an amazing woman.
0: Well, I'm not where I want to be, but I sure as heck are not where I used to be.
1: Keep working it.
0: You too. Good night.
1: I will. Thank you, Delilah.

0: I heard a proverb one time that says, vision without action is a daydream. Action without vision is a nightmare. Isn't that true? Vision without action is a daydream. How many people do I know that come up with great schemes, great plans, wonderful fantasies, even inventions, and they do nothing about it? They don't have the motivation or the energy or the desire to carry it through. They're content to just daydream. Sometimes daydreaming is fun. I like looking for shapes in the clouds. I like taking it easy for a little while, but I want to get things done. I want to see the world be a better place for my children and those that I love. And action without vision is a nightmare. If you rush into something without taking time to think it out, to plan it out, and to know where you're going, you're going to end up with a mess. Just some things to think about tonight. You're listening to Delilah.
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0: Welcome. What can I do for you, Quinn? How's your autumn going?
1: Pretty good.
0: Are you looking forward to the holidays?
1: Indeed, I am.
0: What can I do for you?
1: I want to play a song for a special somebody.
0: Go ahead. Tell me who's on your heart.
1: My girlfriend, Sophie.
0: Tell me about your Sophie.
1: Well, we met about a year ago. Some friends took me out for drinking, and we sort of met there.
0: And?
1: And we sort of had a one-night stand, and next morning I was trying to piece together what happened. And, I didn't feel right about leaving, so I stayed and made her breakfast and coffee.
0: Very gentlemanly of you, given the fact that you were probably hungover.
1: Yeah. And we sort of sat down, talked, and decided to see where it would go.
0: So you started out putting the cart before the horse, but then you decided to see if there was a relationship that you could develop.
1: Yeah.
0: And here you are a year later, and are you in love?
1: Yep.
0: So that was a really foolish night that ended up being a blessing.
1: Indeed it was.
0: So are you going to spend the holidays together? Will she meet your family? Will you meet hers?
1: I'm going to meet her family first, and then she's going to meet mine.
0: And do you think that she's got the qualities that you would want in a forever love?
1: I certainly hope so, because things have been going pretty great.
0: This might be one of the only happy endings to a knucklehead night like that I've ever heard.
1: Yeah, it was really weird, because I never do that. So
0: let me play a song for you, too. Congratulations. I hope you have a wonderful, wonderful holiday season, and I hope that things go well when you meet the future family.
1: Thank you.
0: All right. Good night, sweetie.

0: is on your heart tonight? Is it a family member, a friend? Maybe somebody you know is going through tough times right now and you really don't know what to say. I like to fix things and I like to encourage, but sometimes my encouragement comes across sounding like a trite slogan that you would see on a wood plaque at a gift shop instead of something heartfelt. So sometimes the best thing that I can do is to just listen. To just listen and love and try to be there and say, I know things are not going to be better overnight, but I promise they will get better. Sometimes that's all you can do. If you're going through a tough time right now, maybe the last thing you want to hear is God is going to bring you through this and make you a stronger person on the other side. It's true, but hearing that doesn't help when you're not on the other side yet sometimes. Sometimes hearing that only feels like you are unjustly or unfairly being put through stuff. For what? So I'm not going to say that if you're going through a really difficult time. I am going to say that tomorrow is another day. And though things may not be perfect, things might not be fixed, things might not be right away, day by day, little bit by little bit, baby steps, it will get better. You're listening to Delilah.
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We moved into a new house, and we are still together, retired now. October 25th will be our 42nd anniversary. We couldn't have made it, I don't think, without you and the show. You always listen to people and play songs they want to dedicate to someone else. We would like to dedicate a song to you for everything you do. Would you please play the oldie, Thank You for Being a Friend by Andrew Gold, to you, Delilah, from us and all of your listeners, with love from Greg.

I'm glad you are spending the night with us. 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

0: Hi, welcome to the Delilah Show. Who's this?
1: Hi, my name is Ken.
0: Ken, what can I do for you?
1: Yes, Delilah, I've been listening to you for the last week or so. I really enjoy your personality and your demeanor.
0: Well, thank you.
1: Yes, you have a definite positive outlook on the way things are.
0: I was talking with a friend today who was kind of in a bad mood, and I said, you know, we can't control our circumstances a lot of times. We have no control over what happens in the world around us, but we can control our attitude, and we can choose our response to bad situations. So why not choose to be happy? Why not choose to look at the bright side? Why not choose to bless others? Why choose to be miserable?
1: I guess sometimes somebody comes into your life and makes you look at something in a different way, and you've done that to me.
0: Really?
1: No, I appreciate it.
0: Well, what can I do for you tonight, my dear?
1: Maybe you could play something soft.
0: I will play something sweet and soft to give your heart and your spirit a lift.
1: It was really nice to have picked up this show, and I'm going to keep with it.

0: Do you ever feel overwhelmed by obligations? Some days it's almost too much to take. That's when you need to step back. It's okay to say no sometimes. I know I have a hard time saying no. People ask for help. People ask me to do this or that. People ask me to volunteer. And I always raise my hand, but sometimes it's okay to say no. Sometimes when helping others is hurting you, it's not really helping. Maybe you need to take something off your plate. I had a dear friend, a lady named Mary, who was like a mom to me after my mom passed. And I was telling her I was going to volunteer to be a Girl Scout leader because I love scouting. And she brought me a plate heaped with heaped with food. And she showed me that there was no room on my plate for one more commitment. She said, honey, you're a full-time mom. At the time, I was a single mom. And you've got 6 kids and you've got a career. And you don't have any more room on your plate here. And that visual really helped me to see that she was right, that I would be doing myself and the kids a disservice if I volunteered for one more big commitment. Do you have a hard time saying no? Seems like the flip side of that is there's a whole lot of folks that have a hard time saying yes. They don't get involved. They don't give of themselves. And then there's resentments that build up. Mm-hmm. I know that feeling too. We'll be back with songs to help you get everything accomplished tonight that you need to get done. You're listening to Delilah.
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0: Hi, Melissa. Thank you for calling. What can I do for you?
1: Yes, ma'am. I just wanted to call and see if I could get a song dedicated to my best friend. We've known each other. We became friends at 11 years old, and we lived across the street from one another. She has been going through a bit of a rough patch, and I just want her to know that I'm always there for her no matter what.
0: And what is your friend's name, and how old are you today?
1: My friend's name is Donna, and she's 46 and I'm 45, so I think we're in it for the long run. We know stuff about each other that nobody else does.
0: Okay, so if you guys have known each other since you were 11, that means you went through the wild teenage years together. And
1: yes,
0: since you're in your late 40s, you grew up in the late 70s, early 80s, which means you were a little bit wild back in the day. Which one, which one, Melissa, which one of the two of you was the naughtier one sneaking out of the house at night?
1: She was kind of the one that would do the crazy stuff and I'd be right behind her, but we kind of grounded each other because I was kind of the sensible one and she was the crazier one. But that's through all of our lives, and we've even changed the roles at different times in our life, but we're definitely kind of keep each other level.
0: And has she found her sensibilities yet, or does she still keep you a little bit naughty?
1: She's sensible, but that naughtiness pokes out from time to time.
0: From time to time, she gets the twinkle in her eye, and you're like, oh, no, here we go, here we go.
1: Yes, ma'am.
0: You are blessed. I have friends from my grade school days, my high school days, and OMG, when we get together, the laughter never ends.
1: It sure does not.
0: Do you guys have your own vernacular, your own language? You talk amongst yourselves and nobody else knows what the heck you're saying, but you guys understand? It's like a secret code?
1: Yes, ma'am. Most definitely.
0: I would love to be a fly on a wall sometime and hear you two talking about the boys from high school.
1: Oh, yes, ma'am. Most definitely. But she was there every time I had a heartbreak, and I was there for her every time she had a heartbreak.
0: I will play a song for you and Donna. I love you. Thank you for calling.
1: Yes, ma'am. And we love you, too. And thank you so much.
0: Good night, honey.

0: it's late and I know you're tired. If you had a long day today and you're feeling a little worn out, a little exhausted, I hope this show has helped to put you in a more peaceful state of mind. If you're getting ready to toddle off to bed and call it a night, have sweet dreams, do me a favor, take some time out of your busy schedule tomorrow to slow down and love someone. Good night. 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

0: Mariah Lisa. What can I do for you tonight?
1: I was actually wondering if you could play a song for my husband.
0: I can. What's his name?
1: Jason.
0: And what do you want to tell him on the radio?
1: That I love him a lot, and I'm really glad that he's shown me that he can be the man that I need him to be and that I fell in love with.
0: So it sounds like maybe you went through some tough times?
1: Yeah. Yeah, for a little bit.
0: To say the least, she says, Delilah. But now things are better.
1: Yeah, they're a lot better, and I'm really glad that he's made the changes that he needed to make.
0: So what caused him to step up to the plate, do you think?
1: I think really he noticed that I was losing faith in us and that I was about ready to be done.
0: And he said, okay, maybe I should make some changes here.
1: Right.
0: Good for him.
1: Thank you.
0: Thank you. And I'm glad you guys are working through things. And I'm really, really, really happy to hear that he decided to step up to the plate and be the man that you need him to be.
1: Yeah, he sure has.

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I love pumpkins. 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I love wearing my favorite scarves. This is where cozy begins. Thank you for being here with us.

0: Sydney. Thank you for calling. This is Delilah.
1: Hi,
0: what
1: Delilah.
0: Can I do to make your night a little brighter?
1: What you can do, if possible, is my fiance and I are having a hard time coming up with a song for our wedding.
0: When are you getting married?
1: Next May.
0: Okay, so we've got some time here to weigh each song in.
1: That's true, yes. But we're having a hard time picking out our song, so to say. We don't really have a song that's our song, so I was wondering if you had any suggestions or
0: any advice. Well, first I need to know about this man you're marrying, Kathy. How much you love him, how long you've been dating, what he means to you, what you mean to him.
1: Well, we've been together for 2.5 years now. We met where we used to work, and we're very much in love, and I want the whole world to know how much I love him and how great of a person he is to me, and I can't imagine my life without him. He's very, very special to me.
0: And what's his name?
1: His name is Dave.
0: So did it start out as love at first sight, or was it a friendship that sort of grew and developed and matured into this?
1: It was actually a bit of both, but after a week of knowing him, I knew that he was the one for me. We got engaged a year later, and now we're getting married, and I couldn't be happier with him. I can't imagine my life without him, so.
0: Well, with that information, let me go to work and find the perfect song for you.
1: Thank you very much, Delilah.

0: Tonight's Delilah's Dilemma is from Tiffany, who says, I'm a Vietnamese girl. I moved to the United States only 7 years ago when I was 17. But I spend most of my time working and studying. I have slowly adopted the American culture throughout these 7 years, but still there is much more for me to learn. I met my boyfriend, Robert, a year ago. He is American. He is Caucasian. I've never had a relationship with a Caucasian man before, so I don't really know what to do. He is pretty much busy with work most of the time, so I thought maybe a little help with cleaning and cooking might make his life easier. That is how, in my country, that a woman shows her love and affection. However, last weekend he told me that I made him feel smothered. When I asked him if I were around too much, he said he didn't know. It hurt me when I heard him say that. I wished he didn't say it. Maybe I wish he had told me a white lie instead. We are still together, but I have not been able to let go of this yet. What should I do? From Tiffany. I will have my words of advice for you coming up next. You're listening to Delilah.
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Tonight's Delilah's Dilemma is from Tiffany, a young girl who came to the States from Vietnam when she was 17. She's been here 7 years and hasn't quite figured out the culture. She's dating an American man, and he tells her that she's smothering him because she's trying to be kind and show her affection by doing a little housekeeping. Tiffany, I don't know the nature of your relationship with this man. If you have separate homes, if you are going over to his home when he's not there. I don't know exactly what the nature of your relationship is, so I can't really comment. I can tell you this, that no matter what culture you're in or what part of the world you come from, love is love. And if you are showing this man your love in a caring and kind way, not a smothering way, but just in a loving way, and he isn't wanting to receive that, I don't think it has anything to do with your culture. I think it has to do with the fact that he isn't really ready for an intimate, loving relationship. That would be my best guess. And I can't really give you any advice except that to say, if you are doing your best to share your heart with someone and he's not interested, then you need to find somebody else who is interested and would thrill to spend time with you, not say they feel smothered. Good luck. You sound like a beautiful, sweet young lady. Thank you for listening and thank you for writing.

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0: Hi, Greg.
1: Hi, Delilah. How are you?
0: I'm good. How are you?
1: I'm excellent. I'm traveling home with my fiance 1 year. It's our 1 year anniversary tonight as of midnight.
0: What's her name?
1: It's Rebecca.
0: And what do you two want to hear as you're driving down the highway of life?
1: Well, I'd like you to pick a song for us.
0: And when are you getting married?
1: Oh, well, we haven't quite set a date yet, but we're thinking we'd like to do it this winter.
0: Wow. If you haven't set a date yet, you'd better get busy, buddy.
1: I know.
0: Good for you. Let me find a song for you.

0: So, what are you doing?
1: What's going on in your world? Are you at peace in your heart? Do you have good friends by your side? Do you feel like you accomplished a lot today? Are you one of those people that never slows down? You just go, go, go, go, go. Well, maybe you need to slow down just a little bit tonight and take some time for you.

0: Hi, good evening. Welcome to the Delilah Show. Who is this?
1: Oh, hi, Mama Dee. This is Angelique.
0: Angelique, welcome. What can I do for you?
1: Oh, my God. First of all, it is such an honor to call you on the phone because I used to listen to you when I was a little girl. Because the first time I heard you, I was listening to you with my parents and my brother when we were in the car at night. And I was like, oh, my God, it brings back so many childhood memories. I'm like, I can't believe I'm actually talking to you. It's like, wow.
0: Who is on your heart tonight?
1: And my heart tonight is my husband.
0: Angelique, you don't sound old enough to have a husband. How old are you?
1: I'm 33 years old.
0: Oh, my goodness. Do you have a little heart-shaped face to match your sweet little voice?
1: Yeah. Oh, yeah. I get that a lot.
0: Well, I'm glad you called tonight. I'm glad you've listened all these years. Tell me what song I can play for your hubby.
1: The song that I would like to play is called Bailamos by Enrique Iglesias. I don't know if you have that one.
0: I love that song. I'll try to get that on for you. Tell me about your husband. What's his name? How much do you love him?
1: His name is Caesar. Right now, he's here with me if you want to talk to him.
0: Hi, Caesar.
2: Hi, Delilah. Angelique kept raving about you, and she was telling me, oh, it'll be an honor to speak with Delilah. And ever since then, I've been with Angelique for almost, I would say, like, since 2 to 3 years. And I always try my best and encourage my wife to be connected with God.
0: So it sounds like you guys have a wonderful, wonderful union. Thank you for calling and sharing your love, and I will play that song for you.
2: Thank you.
1: Thank you so much, Delilah.

0: So let me ask you this. Who are you thinking about tonight? Who is on your heart? Do you have someone in your life who amazes you with their love and devotion, with their commitment to you or to your family or to someone you love? Maybe somebody who has become your own personal hero. You know, there are a handful of people in my life who, because they're in my life, I'm a better person. They inspire me, they encourage me, they set a standard for me, a standard of being better, of caring deeper, of being more emotionally available. I hope you have somebody like that in your life, somebody who, by being in your life, encourages you to be a much better human being. And I hope you are that kind of person to others. You are listening to Delilah.
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Thomas Nesbitt wrote to me and shared his heart in this letter. Thomas writes, "Dear Delilah, first, I want to say thank you. You may not realize it, but over the years, you've become my radio mom. Every time I hear your voice, I'm instantly taken back to being a kid, riding in the car with my dad, especially during the holidays. We'd be driving around looking at the Christmas lights, running errands, or just heading home after a long day. Somehow your voice always seemed to find us through the speakers. There was something so comforting about listening to you tell stories, play songs, and remind people that kindness and love still exist in this world. Back then, I never imagined those ordinary car rides would become some of my most treasured memories. My dad passed away from COVID in 2020, and not a day goes by that I don't miss him. Grief has a funny way of sneaking up on you. Sometimes it's a photograph, sometimes a familiar road, and sometimes, Delilah, it's hearing your voice. When I discovered I could still listen to you on the iHeartRadio app, I felt like finding a small piece of my childhood again. The moment your show starts, I'm right back in that passenger seat. For a little while, I'm not an adult worrying about jobs, bills, responsibilities. I'm just a kid again, riding beside my dad while the world outside the windows rolls by. This month, I'll be turning 31 years old, and honestly, where did the time go? It feels like yesterday, I was that little boy, listening to your show with my dad, and now here I am wondering how life has moved so quickly. Thank you for unknowingly preserving these memories for me. Thank you for being a comforting voice through so many chapters of my life. And thank you for continuing to remind people that love, hope, and compassion never go out of style. From one grateful listener to his radio mom, thank you for helping keep a little piece of my dad alive every time I tune in. With gratitude, from Thomas.

0: A minute ago, I was talking about doing too much, people who do too much. I heard a statistic one time that 10% of the people in an organization, like a church organization or something like that, 10% of the people end up doing all of the work. And 80% of the people do nothing, and the other 10% do something. But it was just fascinating that 10% of the group of people do most of the work. Not all of the work, but most of the work. Do you find that true where you're at? Maybe at your job. Boy, that can lead to some big resentments. Maybe at an organization you belong to or a sports team or something, do you find that a few people end up giving all, going the distance, giving that extra measure, and others just sort of slide? You know what? I would rather be used up, exhausted, and frustrated, but know that I gave my best, than to be those others that just slide. I would hate to look at myself in the mirror at night and think that I didn't give my all, that I didn't give my best. Even if I'm resentful, even if I'm angry that somebody else is not doing anything, I would much rather be exhausted because I gave everything than be the person who slides through life taking advantage of others. Something to think about tonight. You're listening to The Lila.
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0: Hi, Lori. Thank you for being here on the Delilah Show. What can I do for you?
1: Hi, Delilah. I'm getting married in 12 days, and I was wondering if you could play a song for my fiance.
0: Congratulations.
1: Thank you.
0: What's his name?
1: His name is Steven.
0: 12 days. Are you nervous, happy, excited, elated, frantic?
1: All of the above.
0: All of the above. Have you got all the details taken care of?
1: There's still a little bit to work out, but it's all little stuff.
0: Like what kind of stuff are we working out?
1: The table seating and place cards and all that kind of stuff. Yeah, little stuff.
0: Little stuff.
1: Yeah.
0: But you've got the right man. That's the main thing.
1: Absolutely.
0: And he's a good guy?
1: He is wonderful, and he always makes me laugh, and he's just a loving person. And
0: is he equally thankful?
1: I think so.
0: Oh, good for you. I'll find a good song for both of you. Thank you for calling.
1: Thanks, Delilah.
0: Bye-bye.
1: Bye-bye.

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0: 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Welcome to the Delilah Show.
1: Hello, Delilah.
0: Who's this?
1: This is Amanda. Well, I just wanted to let you know about a special guy that I have. His name is Randy, and we met, and we just kind of fell in love, and he's wonderful. He really is, and my family doesn't accept him, though. That's what's kind of hard for me.
0: Why?
1: Because my mom and I were really, really close, and then I guess whenever I gave my love to Randy, my heart and soul, she feels like I just ditched her, but I really didn't. I really didn't.
0: Sounds like Mama needs to get a life.
1: Exactly. I'm 27 years old. You know, I've lived my life. I'm ready to settle down and get married and raise my three children. And
0: so Mom is feeling a little left aside.
1: She really is. She's my mother, and I'll always, always love her. And we have been through a lot in the last couple of years. And
0: well, just keep telling her how much you love her and how much you miss her and how you'd love to reconcile. And hopefully that'll break through and penetrate whatever is breaking her heart.
1: I absolutely will.
0: Let me go get a song for your honey.
1: Thank you so much, Delilah. And you have a wonderful night.

0: are you feeling a little lackadaisical tonight? A little weary? Maybe like giving up on your dreams or your hopes? I came across one of my favorite little quotes by Henry David Thoreau. I had this in my room when I was in high school. I wrote it down and had it in my bedroom. If one advances confidently in the direction of his dreams and endeavors to live the life which he has imagined, he will meet with a success unexpected in common hours. It's so true. If you'll advance confidently in the direction of your dreams, if you will do everything within your power to live the life you have imagined, you will have success that you never dreamed of. Don't give up. When you get knocked down, get back up again. And when you get knocked down, get back up again and keep going. Just something to think about tonight. You're listening to Delilah.
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0: Hi, this is Teresa, and I was calling to see if you would play a song for my husband. Our three-month anniversary is tomorrow.
1: Your three-month anniversary. Oh, you are stupid in love, girlfriend.
0: Yes, I am.
1: I can see that big grin from here. What's his name?
0: Joe.
1: So you've only been married 3 months. How long have you known him?
0: 6 years.
1: That's long enough to know what you want.
0: Yeah.
1: And you're still in that honeymoon phase.
0: Yes, we are. Yeah, and he works nights. So I work part-time during the day and he works at night. So we don't see a whole lot of each other during the week.
1: Listen to you grin. You're like 16 and in love for the first time.
0: Yes, I am. I'm so excited. He is so wonderful. He is absolutely...
1: Okay, what does Joe bring to this relationship that makes you grin and giggle after 6 years of knowing him?
0: Stability. Stability to my life. A contentment that I just, outside of God, I've never known. He's just wonderful. He spoils me rotten.
1: So he's your rock.
0: Yes, he is.
1: He is the rudder that keeps you on track.
0: Yes, he does.

0: Do you have a good friend or two that you can talk to anytime, day or night? Share the same story 4, 5, 6, 7 times, and they'll still listen. You never have to make up excuses for why you didn't text back right away. Because they know, they understand, they get you. They get your busy life. They know you love them. They don't second guess that. I cannot stand to be around people that constantly have to ask, are you okay? Are we okay? Just check it in. You didn't text me back. If I hear that twice, I'm like, okay, I'm done with you. Because clearly you don't understand that I am juggling raising all these kids, and I've got animals, and I got a job, and I have to do laundry all day, every day. Do you have a friend that accepts you just as you are, loves you unconditionally? If so, text them right now and say thank you. Thank you for being in my corner. Thank you for believing in me. Thank you for understanding. Thank you for loving me on my best days and on my worst days. Go ahead right now. Just text them. And if all you have to say is thank you, that's enough. Thank you for loving me. I love you. We'll be back with love songs and love stories to keep you company all night long as you do that load of laundry. You're listening to Delilah.
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1: Well, thank you for listening.
0: I understand there's somebody who's been a part of your heart for a couple of years now that you want to talk about.
1: Yeah.
0: Who is this someone?
1: This is my husband, Ron.
0: And how many years has Ron been there in your heart?
1: 25 years, and I wouldn't trade a day of it.
0: Now, is this an anniversary dedication or just I love him with every fiber of my being song?
1: Just every fiber. If you could pick out a special song, that would be wonderful.
0: Okay, tell me something about Ron that you have recently discovered, even though you've been married 25 years, that you never knew about him.
1: He's more passionate than I really realized.
0: And you're just now discovering this?
1: Well, he changes a lot, and it's so unique, and it's like...
0: How fun is that?
1: It's great.
0: How great is that to discover after 25 years that your man is hot to trot for you?
1: Yeah, it's great.
0: Well, you know probably what happened, Alice, is he recently started listening to the show.
1: Uh-huh.
0: That's what happened.
1: Oh,
0: he listens to the lyrics of the sappy love songs. He just can't stay away from you. He wants to kiss your face.
1: I'll accept it.
0: I think every marriage counselor, you know, should tell their clients, their married clients, you need to listen to Delilah for a little romance at night.
1: Yeah, I'd agree with that.
0: Okay, you go light a candle and I'll go play a song for Ron.
1: I will do that. Thank you so much.

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According to the calendar, fall started last week. And we are here to snuggle with you as you put away the summer clothes and get out the sweaters and the cups of hot cocoa and cups of hot tea. Thank you for settling in tonight with me.

0: I've still got a lot of fire left in me.
1: Hi, Terry. Welcome. How can I make your autumn night special?
2: Well, Delilah, I would like to reach out to those that suffer clinical depression and bipolar disorder.
1: Okay.
2: I just want to let them know that it's going to be okay. I suffer those, and it makes it very hard to live your day-to-day life at times, and it's hard to be happy, but, you know, if you just pray and stick to getting better, don't give up, then it's going to be okay.
1: How long have you been battling your mental illness, and what have you found helps, especially during the winter months when it gets so bad for so many of us?
2: I suffer clinical depression all my life, and what helps me is seeing a therapist and medication.
1: And do you feel like you're in a good place today?
2: I do.
1: You sound like you have a lot of peace.
2: I do. It's a lot of hard work, but if you have the willingness to work it, then you're going to be okay.
1: Well, I think we need to have more honest, open conversations about mental health issues instead of sweeping them under the carpet and then crying when we lose loved ones to this baffling disease.
2: Exactly. Luckily, with therapy and medication, I've learned a lot of tools.
1: Congratulations. I am proud of you.
2: Thank you. I'm proud of myself. And it's hard to say that sometimes, but in this case, I really am proud of myself. It was hard, but, you know, I can live today clear-minded.
1: It's a lot to be proud of.
2: Yes.
1: I wish I could give you a big hug, but I'll do it via the airwaves in a song.
2: I'll just go back to you, Delilah. I appreciate you, and I listen to your show all the time.
1: Thank you.
2: I think you're an amazing woman.
1: Well, I'm not where I want to be, but I sure as heck are not where I used to be.
2: Keep working it.
1: You too. Good night.
2: I will. Thank you, Delilah.

0: I heard a proverb one time that says, vision without action is a daydream. Action without vision is a nightmare. Isn't that true? Vision without action is a daydream. How many people do I know that come up with great schemes, great plans, wonderful fantasies, even inventions, and they do nothing about it? They don't have the motivation or the energy or the desire to carry it through. They're content to just daydream. Sometimes daydreaming is fun. I like looking for shapes in the clouds. I like taking it easy for a little while, but I want to get things done. I want to see the world be a better place for my children and those that I love. And action without vision is a nightmare. If you rush into something without taking time to think it out, to plan it out, and to know where you're going, you're going to end up with a mess. Just some things to think about tonight. You're listening to Delilah.
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12: 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Clean.

0: Welcome. What can I do for you, Quinn? How's your autumn going?
1: Pretty good.
0: Are you looking forward to the holidays?
1: Indeed, I am.
0: What can I do for you?
1: I want to play a song for a special somebody.
0: Go ahead. Tell me who's on your heart.
1: My girlfriend, Sophie.
0: Tell me about your Sophie.
1: Well, we met about a year ago. Some friends took me out for drinking, and we sort of met there.
0: And?
1: And we sort of had a one-night stand, and next morning I was trying to piece together what happened. And, I didn't feel right about leaving, so I stayed and made her breakfast and coffee.
0: Very gentlemanly of you, given the fact that you were probably hungover.
1: Yeah. And we sort of sat down, talked, and decided to see where it would go.
0: So you started out putting the cart before the horse, but then you decided to see if there was a relationship that you could develop.
1: Yeah.
0: And here you are a year later, and are you in love?
1: Yep.
0: So that was a really foolish night that ended up being a blessing.
1: Indeed it was.
0: So are you going to spend the holidays together? Will she meet your family? Will you meet hers?
1: I'm going to meet her family first, and then she's going to meet mine.
0: And do you think that she's got the qualities that you would want in a forever love?
1: I certainly hope so, because things have been going pretty great.
0: This might be one of the only happy endings to a knucklehead night like that I've ever heard.
1: Yeah, it was really weird, because I never do that, so...
0: Let me play a song for you, too. Congratulations. I hope you have a wonderful, wonderful holiday season, and I hope that things go well when you meet the future family.
1: Thank you.
0: All right. Good night, sweetie.

0: is on your heart tonight? Is it a family member, a friend? Maybe somebody you know is going through tough times right now and you really don't know what to say. I like to fix things and I like to encourage, but sometimes my encouragement comes across sounding like a trite slogan that you would see on a wood plaque at a gift shop instead of something heartfelt. So sometimes the best thing that I can do is to just listen. To just listen and love and try to be there and say, I know things are not going to be better overnight, but I promise they will get better. Sometimes that's all you can do. If you're going through a tough time right now, maybe the last thing you want to hear is God is going to bring you through this and make you a stronger person on the other side. It's true, but hearing that doesn't help when you're not on the other side yet sometimes. Sometimes hearing that only feels like you are unjustly or unfairly being put through stuff. For what? So I'm not going to say that if you're going through a really difficult time. I am going to say that tomorrow is another day. And though things may not be perfect, things might not be fixed, things might not be right away, day by day, little bit by little bit, baby steps, it will get better. You're listening to Delilah.
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I got a sweet letter from a listener who writes, "Dear Delilah, back in 96, we had an electrical fire in our house. We stayed in a hotel for 3 months while our house was restored. I spent every single evening cleaning the soot off every single item in our home, doing laundry, washing, and ironing every item of clothing, all the while listening to your radio show. It would have been so easy to be depressed from what we were going through, but listening to your radio show helped us to keep our sanity, especially realizing things could have been so much worse. We saved pretty much everything in our house except the kitchen, which was gutted, but we rejoice we were alive. 30 years have gone by since that fire. We moved into a new house, and we are still together, retired now. October 25th will be our 42nd anniversary. We couldn't have made it, I don't think, without you and this show. You always listen to people and play songs they want to dedicate to someone else. We would like to dedicate a song to you for everything you do. Would you please play the oldie, Thank You for Being a Friend by Andrew Gold, to you, Delilah, from us and all of your listeners, with love from Greg.

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0: welcome to the Delilah Show. Who's this?
1: Hi, my name is Ken.
0: Ken, what can I do for you?
1: Yes, Delilah, I've been listening to you for the last week or so. I really enjoy your personality and your demeanor.
0: Well, thank you.
1: Yes, you have a definite positive outlook on the way things are.
0: I was talking with a friend today who was kind of in a bad mood, and I said, you know, we can't control our circumstances a lot of times. We have no control over what happens in the world around us, but we can control our attitude, and we can choose our response to bad situations. So why not choose to be happy? Why not choose to look at the bright side? Why not choose to bless others? Why choose to be miserable?
1: I guess sometimes somebody comes into your life and makes you look at something in a different way, and you've done that to me.
0: Really?
1: No, I appreciate it.
0: Well, what can I do for you tonight, my dear?
1: Maybe you could play something soft.
0: I will play something sweet and soft to give your heart and your spirit a lift.
1: It was really nice to have picked up this show, and I'm going to keep with it.

0: Do you ever feel overwhelmed by obligations? Some days it's almost too much to take. That's when you need to step back. It's okay to say no sometimes. I know I have a hard time saying no. People ask for help. People ask me to do this or that. People ask me to volunteer. And I always raise my hand, but sometimes it's okay to say no. Sometimes when helping others is hurting you, it's not really helping. Maybe you need to take something off your plate. I had a dear friend, a lady named Mary, who was like a mom to me after my mom passed. And I was telling her I was going to volunteer to be a Girl Scout leader because I love scouting. And she brought me a plate heaped with food. And she showed me that there was no room on my plate for one more commitment. She said, honey, you're a full-time mom. At the time, I was a single mom. And you've got 6 kids. And you've got a career. And you don't have any more room on your plate here. And that visual really helped me to see that she was right, that I would be doing myself and the kids a disservice if I volunteered for one more big commitment. Do you have a hard time saying no? Seems like the flip side of that is there's a whole lot of folks that have a hard time saying yes. They don't get involved. They don't give of themselves. And then there's resentments that build up. I know that feeling too. We'll be back with songs to help you get everything accomplished tonight that you need to get done. You're listening to Delilah.
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0: Hi, Melissa. Thank you for calling. What can I do for you?
1: Yes, ma'am. I just wanted to call and see if I could get a song dedicated to my best friend. We've known each other. We became friends at 11 years old, and we lived across the street from one another. She has been going through a bit of a rough patch, and I just want her to know that I'm always there for her no matter what.
0: And what is your friend's name, and how old are you today?
1: My friend's name is Donna, and she's 46 and I'm 45, so I think we're in it for the long run. We know stuff about each other that nobody else does.
0: Okay, so if you guys have known each other since you were 11, that means you went through the wild teenage years together. And
1: yes,
0: since you're in your late 40s, you grew up in the late 70s, early 80s, which means you were a little bit wild back in the day. Which one, Melissa, which one of the two of you was the naughtier one sneaking out of the house at night?
1: She was kind of the one that would do the crazy stuff and I'd be right behind her, but we kind of grounded each other because I was kind of the sensible one and she was the crazier one. But that's through all of our lives, and we've even changed the roles at different times in our life, but we're definitely kind of keep each other level.
0: And has she found her sensibilities yet, or does she still keep you a little bit naughty?
1: She's sensible, but that naughtiness pokes out from time to time.
0: From time to time, she gets the twinkle in her eye, and you're like, oh no, here we go, here we go.
1: Yes, ma'am.
0: You are blessed. I have friends from my grade school days, my high school days, and OMG, when we get together, the laughter never ends.
1: It sure does not.
0: Do you guys have your own vernacular, your own language? You talk amongst yourselves and nobody else knows what the heck you're saying, but you guys understand? It's like a secret code?
1: Yes, ma'am. Most definitely.
0: I would love to be a fly on a wall sometime and hear you two talking about the boys from high school.
1: Oh, yes, ma'am. Most definitely. But she was there every time I had a heartbreak, and I was there for her every time she had a heartbreak.
0: I will play a song for you and Donna. I love you. Thank you for calling.
1: Yes, ma'am, and we love you too, and thank you so much.
0: Good night, honey.

0: know it's late and I know you're tired. If you had a long day today and you're feeling a little worn out, a little exhausted, I hope this show has helped to put you in a more peaceful state of mind. If you're getting ready to toddle off to bed and call it a night, have sweet dreams, do me a favor, take some time out of your busy schedule tomorrow to slow down and love someone. Good night. 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
14: 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But it's so important. I mean, they all encouraged me. Both my brothers chipped in to help me buy a good acoustic guitar. 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

0: Lisa. What can I do for you tonight?
1: I was actually wondering if you could play a song for my husband.
0: I can. What's his name?
1: Jason.
0: And what do you want to tell him on the radio?
1: That I love him a lot, and I'm really glad that he's shown me that he can be the man that I need him to be and that I fell in love with.
0: So it sounds like maybe you went through some tough times?
1: Yeah. Yeah, for a little bit.
0: To say the least, she says, Delilah. But now things are better.
1: Yeah, they're a lot better, and I'm really glad that he's made the changes that he needed to make.
0: So what caused him to step up to the plate, do you think?

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I love wearing my favorite scarves. This is where cozy begins. Thank you for being here with us.

0: Kathy. Thank you for calling. This is Delilah. Can I do to make your night a little brighter?
1: What you can do, if possible, is my fiance and I are having a hard time coming up with a song for our wedding.
0: When are you getting married?
1: Next May.
0: Okay, so we've got some time here to weigh each song in.
1: That's true, yes. But we're having a hard time picking out our song, so to say. We don't really have a song that's our song, so I was wondering if you had any suggestions or
0: any
1: advice.
0: Well, first I need to know about this man you're marrying, Kathy. How much you love him, how long you've been dating, what he means to you, what you mean to him.
1: Well, we've been together for 2.5 years now. We met where we used to work, and we're very much in love, and I want the whole world to know how much I love him and how great of a person he is to me, and I can't imagine my life without him. He's very, very special to me.
0: And what's his name?
1: His name is Dave.
0: So did it start out as love at first sight, or was it a friendship that sort of grew and developed and matured into this?
1: It was actually a bit of both, but after a week of knowing him, I knew that he was the one for me. We got engaged a year later, and now we're getting married, and I couldn't be happier. I can't imagine my life without him, so.
0: Well, with that information, let me go to work and find the perfect song for you.
1: Thank you very much, Delilah.

0: Tonight's Delilah's Dilemma is from Tiffany, who says, I'm a Vietnamese girl. I moved to the United States only 7 years ago when I was 17. But I spend most of my time working and studying. I have slowly adopted the American culture throughout these 7 years, but still there is much more for me to learn. I met my boyfriend, Robert, a year ago. He is American. He is Caucasian. I've never had a relationship with a Caucasian man before, so I don't really know what to do. He is pretty much busy with work most of the time, so I thought maybe a little help with cleaning and cooking might make his life easier. That is how, in my country, that a woman shows her love and affection. However, last weekend he told me that I made him feel smothered. When I asked him if I were around too much, he said he didn't know. It hurt me when I heard him say that. I wished he didn't say it. Maybe I wish he had told me a white lie instead. We are still together, but I have not been able to let go of this yet. What should I do? From Tiffany. I will have my words of advice for you coming up next. You're listening to Delilah.
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16: Council.

Tonight's Delilah's Dilemma is from Tiffany, a young girl who came to the States from Vietnam when she was 17. She's been here 7 years and hasn't quite figured out the culture. She's dating an American man, and he tells her that she's smothering him because she's trying to be kind and show her affection by doing a little housekeeping. Tiffany, I don't know the nature of your relationship with this man. If you have separate homes, if you are going over to his home when he's not there. I don't know exactly what the nature of your relationship is, so I can't really comment. I can tell you this, that no matter what culture you're in or what part of the world you come from, love is love. And if you are showing this man your love in a caring and kind way, not a smothering way, but just in a loving way, and he isn't wanting to receive that, I don't think it has anything to do with your culture. I think it has to do with the fact that he isn't really ready for an intimate, loving relationship. That would be my best guess. And I can't really give you any advice except that to say, if you are doing your best to share your heart with someone and he's not interested, then you need to find somebody else who is interested and would thrill to spend time with you, not say they feel smothered. Good luck. You sound like a beautiful, sweet young lady. Thank you for listening and thank you for writing.

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0: Hi, Greg.
1: Hi, Delilah. How are you?
0: I'm good. How are you?
1: I'm excellent. I'm traveling home with my fiance 1 year. It's our 1 year anniversary tonight as of midnight.
0: What's her name?
1: It's Rebecca.
0: And what do you two want to hear as you're driving down the highway of life?
1: Well, I'd like you to pick a song for us.
0: And when are you getting married?
1: Oh, we haven't quite set a date yet, but we're thinking we'd like to do it this winter.
0: Wow. If you haven't set a date yet, you'd better get busy, buddy.
1: I know.
0: Good for you. Let me find a song for you.

So what are you doing? What's going on in your world? Are you at peace in your heart? Do you have good friends by your side? Do you feel like you accomplished a lot today? Are you one of those people that never slows down? You just go, go, go, go, go.

0: Hi, good evening. Welcome to the Delilah Show. Who is this?
1: Oh, hi, Mama D's. This is Angelique.
0: Angelique, welcome. What can I do for you?
1: Oh, my God. First of all, it is such an honor to call you on the phone because I used to listen to you when I was a little girl. Because the first time I heard you, I was listening to you with my parents and my brother when we were in the car at night. And I was like, oh, my God, it brings back so many childhood memories. I'm like, I can't believe I'm actually talking to you. It's like, wow.
0: Who is on your heart tonight?
1: And my heart tonight is my husband.
0: Angelique, you don't sound old enough to have a husband. How old are you?
1: I'm 33 years old.
0: Oh, my goodness. Do you have a little heart-shaped face to match your sweet little voice?
1: Yeah. Oh, yeah. I get that a lot.
0: Well, I'm glad you called tonight. I'm glad you've listened all these years. Tell me what song I can play for your hubby.
1: The song that I wanted to play is called Bailamos by Enrique Iglesias. I don't know if you have that one.
0: I love that song. I'll try to get that on for you. Tell me about your husband. What's his name? How much do you love him?
1: His name is Caesar. Right now he's here with me if you want to talk to him.
0: Hi, Caesar.
2: Hi, Delilah. Angelique kept raving about you, and she was telling me, oh, it'll be an honor to speak with Delilah. And ever since then, I've been with Angelique for almost, I would say, like, since 2 to 3 years. And I always try my best and encourage my wife to be connected with God.
0: So it sounds like you guys have a wonderful, wonderful union. Thank you for calling and sharing your love, and I will play that song for you.
2: Thank you.
1: Thank you so much, Delilah.

0: So let me ask you this. Who are you thinking about tonight? Who is on your heart? Do you have someone in your life who amazes you with their love and devotion, with their commitment to you or to your family or to someone you love? Maybe somebody who has become your own personal hero. You know, there are a handful of people in my life who, because they're in my life, I'm a better person. They inspire me, they encourage me, they set a standard for me, a standard of being better, of caring deeper, of being more emotionally available. I hope you have somebody like that in your life, somebody who, by being in your life, encourages you to be a much better human being. And I hope you are that kind of person to others. You are listening to Delilah.
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Thomas Nesbitt wrote to me and shared his heart in this letter. Thomas writes, "Dear Delilah, first, I want to say thank you. You may not realize it, but over the years, you've become my radio mom. Every time I hear your voice, I'm instantly taken back to being a kid, riding in the car with my dad, especially during the holidays. We'd be driving around looking at the Christmas lights, running errands, or just heading home after a long day. Somehow your voice always seemed to find us through the speakers. There was something so comforting about listening to you tell stories, play songs, and remind people that kindness and love still exist in this world. Back then, I never imagined those ordinary car rides would become some of my most treasured memories. My dad passed away from COVID in 2020, and not a day goes by that I don't miss him. Grief has a funny way of sneaking up on you. Sometimes it's a photograph, sometimes a familiar road, and sometimes, Delilah, it's hearing your voice. When I discovered I could still listen to you on the iHeartRadio app, I felt like finding a small piece of my childhood again. The moment your show starts, I'm right back in that passenger seat. For a little while, I'm not an adult worrying about jobs, bills, responsibilities. I'm just a kid again, riding beside my dad while the world outside the windows rolls by. This month, I'll be turning 31 years old, and honestly, where did the time go? It feels like yesterday, I was that little boy, listening to your show with my dad, and now here I am wondering how life has moved so quickly. Thank you for unknowingly preserving these memories for me. Thank you for being a comforting voice through so many chapters of my life. And thank you for continuing to remind people that love, hope, and compassion never go out of style. From one grateful listener to his radio mom, thank you for helping keep a little piece of my dad alive every time I tune in. With gratitude, from Thomas.

0: A minute ago, I was talking about doing too much, people who do too much. I heard a statistic one time that 10% of the people in an organization, like a church organization or something like that, 10% of the people end up doing all of the work. And 80% of the people do nothing, and the other 10% do something. But it was just fascinating that 10% of the group of people do most of the work. Not all of the work, but most of the work. Do you find that true where you're at? Maybe at your job. Boy, that can lead to some big resentments. Maybe at an organization you belong to or a sports team or something, do you find that a few people end up giving all, going the distance, giving that extra measure, and others just sort of slide? You know what? I would rather be used up, exhausted, and frustrated, but know that I gave my best, than to be those others that just slide. I would hate to look at myself in the mirror at night and think that I didn't give my all, that I didn't give my best. Even if I'm resentful, even if I'm angry that somebody else is not doing anything, I would much rather be exhausted because I gave everything than be the person who slides through life taking advantage of others. Something to think about tonight. You're listening to Delilah.
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0: seating and place cards and all that kind of stuff.
1: Ah.
0: Yeah, little stuff.
1: Little stuff.
0: Yeah.
1: But you've got the right man. That's the main thing.
0: Absolutely.
1: And he's a good guy?
0: He is wonderful, and he always makes me laugh, and he's just a loving person. And
1: is he equally thankful?
0: I think so.
1: Oh, good for you. I'll find a good song for both of you. Thank you for calling.
0: Thanks, Delilah.
1: Bye-bye.
0: Bye-bye.

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1: Hello, Delilah.
0: Who's this?
1: This is Amanda. Well, I just wanted to let you know about a special guy that I have. His name is Randy, and we met, and we just kind of fell in love, and he's wonderful. He really is, and my family doesn't accept him, though. That's what's kind of hard for me.
0: Why?
1: Because my mom and I were really, really close, and then I guess whenever I gave my love to Randy, my heart and soul, she feels like I just ditched her, but I really didn't. I really didn't.
0: Sounds like Mama needs to get a life.
1: Exactly. I'm 27 years old. You know, I've lived my life. I'm ready to settle down and get married and raise my three children. And
0: so Mom is feeling a little left aside.
1: She really is. She's my mother, and I'll always, always love her. And we have been through a lot in the last couple of years. And
0: well, just keep telling her how much you love her and how much you miss her and how you'd love to reconcile. And hopefully that'll break through and penetrate whatever is breaking her heart.
1: I absolutely will.
0: Let me go get a song for your honey.
1: Thank you so much, Delilah, and you have a wonderful night.

0: Are you feeling a little lackadaisical tonight? A little weary? Maybe like giving up on your dreams or your hopes? I came across one of my favorite little quotes by Henry David Thoreau. I had this in my room when I was in high school. I wrote it down and had it in my bedroom. If one advances confidently in the direction of his dreams and endeavors to live the life which he has imagined, he will meet with a success unexpected in common hours. It's so true. If you'll advance confidently in the direction of your dreams, if you will do everything within your power to live the life you have imagined, you will have success that you never dreamed of. Don't give up. When you get knocked down, get back up again. And when you get knocked down, get back up again and keep going. Just something to think about tonight. You're listening to Delilah.
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0: Hi, this is Teresa, and I was calling to see if you would play a song for my husband. Our three-month anniversary is tomorrow.
1: Your three-month anniversary. Oh, you are stupid in love, girlfriend.
0: Yes, I am.
1: I can see that big grin from here. What's his name?
0: Joe.
1: So you've only been married 3 months. How long have you known him?
0: 6 years.
1: That's long enough to know what you want.
0: Yeah.
1: And you're still in that honeymoon phase.
0: Yes, we are. Yeah, and he works nights. So I work part-time during the day and he works at night. So we don't see a whole lot of each other during the week.
1: Listen to you grin. You're like 16 and in love for the first time.
0: Yes, I am. I'm so excited. He is so wonderful. He is absolutely...
1: Okay, what does Joe bring to this relationship that makes you grin and giggle after 6 years of knowing him?
0: Stability. Stability to my life. A contentment that outside of God, I've never known. He's just wonderful. He spoils me rotten.
1: So he's your rock.
0: Yes, he is.
1: He is the rudder that keeps you on track.
0: Yes, he does.

0: Do you have a good friend or two that you can talk to anytime, day or night? Share the same story 4, 5, 6, 7 times, and they'll still listen. You never have to make up excuses for why you didn't text back right away. Because they know, they understand, they get you. They get your busy life. They know you love them. They don't second guess that. I cannot stand to be around people that constantly have to ask, are you okay? Are we okay? Just check it in. You didn't text me back. If I hear that twice, I'm like, okay, I'm done with you. Because clearly you don't understand that I am juggling raising all these kids, and I've got animals, and I got a job, and I have to do laundry all day, every day. Do you have a friend that accepts you just as you are, loves you unconditionally? If so, text them right now and say thank you. Thank you for being in my corner. Thank you for believing in me. Thank you for understanding. Thank you for loving me on my best days and on my worst days. Go ahead right now. Just text them. And if all you have to say is thank you, that's enough. Thank you for loving me. I love you. We'll be back with love songs and love stories to keep you company all night long as you do that load of laundry. You're listening to Delilah.
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1: Thank you for calling.
0: Well, thank you for listening.
1: I understand there's somebody who's been a part of your heart for a couple of years now that you want to talk about.
0: Yeah.
1: Who is this someone?
0: This is my husband, Ron.
1: And how many years has Ron been there in your heart?
0: 25 years. And I wouldn't trade a day of it.
1: Now, is this an anniversary dedication or just I love him with every fiber of my being song?
0: Just every fiber. If you could pick out a special song, that would be wonderful.
1: Okay, tell me something about Ron that you have recently discovered, even though you've been married 25 years, that you never knew about him.
0: He's more passionate than I really realized.
1: And you're just now discovering this?
0: Well, he changes a lot, and it's so unique, and it's like...
1: How fun is that?
0: It's great.
1: How great is that to discover after 25 years that your man is hot to trot for you?
0: Yeah. It's great.
1: Well, you know probably what happened, Alice, is he recently started listening to the show.
0: Uh-huh.
1: That's what happened.
0: Oh,
1: he listens to the lyrics of the sappy love songs. He just can't stay away from you. He wants to kiss your face.
0: I'll accept it.
1: I think every marriage counselor, you know, should tell their clients, their married clients, you need to listen to Delilah for a little romance at night.
0: Yeah, I'd agree with that.
1: Okay, you go light a candle and I'll go play a song for Ron.
0: I will do that.

Well, it is officially fall. According to the calendar, fall started last week, and we are here to snuggle with you as you put away the summer clothes and get out the sweaters and the cups of hot cocoa and cups of hot tea. Thank you for settling in tonight with me.

0: Hi, Terry. Welcome. How can I make your autumn night special?
1: Well, Delilah, I would like to reach out to those that suffer clinical depression and bipolar disorder.
0: Okay.
1: I just want to let them know that it's going to be okay. I suffer those, and it makes it very hard to live your day-to-day life at times, and it's hard to be happy, but, you know, if you just pray and stick to getting better, don't give up, then it's going to be okay.
0: How long have you been battling your mental illness, and what have you found helps us? Especially during the winter months when it gets so bad for so many of us.
1: I suffer clinical depression all my life. And what helps me is seeing a therapist and medication.
0: And do you feel like you're in a good place today?
1: I do.
0: You sound like you have a lot of peace.
1: I do. It's a lot of hard work. But if you have the willingness to work it, then you're going to be okay.
0: Well, I think we need to have more honest, open conversations about mental health issues instead of sweeping them under the carpet and then crying when we lose loved ones to this baffling disease.
1: Exactly. Luckily, with therapy and medication, I've learned a lot of tools.
0: Congratulations. I am proud of you.
1: Thank you. I'm proud of myself. And it's hard to say that sometimes, but in this case, I really am proud of myself. It was hard, but, you know, I can live today clear-minded.
0: It's a lot to be proud of.
1: Yes.
0: I wish I could give you a big hug, but I'll do it via the airwaves in a song.
1: I'll just go back to you, Delilah. I appreciate you, and I listen to your show all the time.
0: Thank you.
1: I think you're an amazing woman.
0: Well, I'm not where I want to be, but I sure as heck are not where I used to be.
1: Keep working it.
0: You too. Good night.
1: I will. Thank you, Delilah.

0: I heard a proverb one time that says, vision without action is a daydream. Action without vision is a nightmare. Isn't that true? Vision without action is a daydream. How many people do I know that come up with great schemes, great plans, wonderful fantasies, even inventions, and they do nothing about it? They don't have the motivation or the energy or the desire to carry it through. They're content to just daydream. Sometimes daydreaming is fun. I like looking for shapes in the clouds. I like taking it easy for a little while, but I want to get things done. I want to see the world be a better place for my children and those that I love. And action without vision is a nightmare. If you rush into something without taking time to think it out, to plan it out, and to know where you're going, you're going to end up with a mess. Just some things to think about tonight. You're listening to Delilah.
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0: Welcome. What can I do for you, Quinn? How's your autumn going?
1: Pretty good.
0: Are you looking forward to the holidays?
1: Indeed, I am.
0: What can I do for you?
1: I want to play a song for a special somebody.
0: Go ahead. Tell me who's on your heart.
1: My girlfriend, Sophie.
0: Tell me about your Sophie.
1: Well, we met about a year ago. Some friends took me out for drinking, and we sort of met there.
0: And?
1: And we sort of had a one-night stand, and next morning I was trying to piece together what happened. And, well, I didn't feel right about leaving, so I stayed and made her breakfast and coffee.
0: Very gentlemanly of you, given the fact that you were probably hungover.
1: Yeah. And we sort of sat down, talked, and decided to see where it would go.
0: So you started out putting the cart before the horse, but then you decided to see if there was a relationship that you could develop.
1: Yeah.
0: And here you are a year later, and are you in love?
1: Yep.
0: So that was a really foolish night that ended up being a blessing.
1: Indeed it was.
0: So are you going to spend the holidays together? Will she meet your family? Will you meet hers?
1: I'm going to meet her family first, and then she's going to meet mine.
0: And do you think that she's got the qualities that you would want in a forever love?
1: I certainly hope so, because things have been going pretty great.
0: This might be one of the only happy endings to a knucklehead night like that I've ever heard.
1: Yeah, it was really weird, because I never do that. So
0: let me play a song for you too. Congratulations. I hope you have a wonderful, wonderful holiday season, and I hope that things go well when you meet the future family.
1: Thank you.
0: All right. Good night, sweetie.

0: is on your heart tonight? Is it a family member, a friend? Maybe somebody you know is going through tough times right now and you really don't know what to say. I like to fix things and I like to encourage, but sometimes my encouragement comes across sounding like a trite slogan that you would see on a wood plaque at a gift shop instead of something heartfelt. So sometimes the best thing that I can do is to just listen. To just listen and love and try to be there and say, I know things are not going to be better overnight, but I promise they will get better. Sometimes that's all you can do. If you're going through a tough time right now, maybe the last thing you want to hear is God is going to bring you through this and make you a stronger person on the other side. It's true, but hearing that doesn't help when you're not on the other side yet sometimes. Sometimes hearing that only feels like you are unjustly or unfairly being put through stuff. For what? So I'm not going to say that if you're going through a really difficult time. I am going to say that tomorrow is another day. And though things may not be perfect, things might not be fixed, things might not be right away, day by day, little bit by little bit, baby steps, it will get better. You're listening to Delilah.
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I got a sweet letter from a listener who writes, "Dear Delilah, back in 96, we had an electrical fire in our house. 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I spent every single

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0: welcome to the Delilah Show. Who's this?
1: Hi, my name is Ken.
0: Ken, what can I do for you?
1: Yes, Delilah, I've been listening to you for the last week or so. I really enjoy your personality and your demeanor.
0: Well, thank you.
1: Yes, you have a definite positive outlook on the way things are.
0: I was talking with a friend today who was kind of in a bad mood, and I said, you know, we can't control our circumstances a lot of times. We have no control over what happens in the world around us, but we can control our attitude, and we can choose our response to bad situations. So why not choose to be happy? Why not choose to look at the bright side? Why not choose to bless others? Why choose to be miserable?
1: I guess sometimes somebody comes into your life and makes you look at something in a different way, and you've done that to me.
0: Really?
1: No, I appreciate it.
0: Well, what can I do for you tonight, my dear?
1: Maybe you could play something soft.
0: I will play something sweet and soft to give your heart and your spirit a lift.
1: It was really nice to have picked up this show, and I'm going to keep with it.

0: you ever feel overwhelmed by obligations? Some days it's almost too much to take. That's when you need to step back. It's okay to say no sometimes. I know I have a hard time saying no. People ask for help. People ask me to do this or that. People ask me to volunteer. And I always raise my hand, but sometimes it's okay to say no. Sometimes when helping others is hurting you, it's not really helping. Maybe you need to take something off your plate. I had a dear friend, a lady named Mary, who was like a mom to me after my mom passed. And I was telling her I was going to volunteer to be a Girl Scout leader because I love scouting. And she brought me a plate heaped with heaped with food. And she showed me that there was no room on my plate for one more commitment. She said, honey, you're a full-time mom. At the time, I was a single mom. And you've got 6 kids and you've got a career. And you don't have any more room on your plate here. And that visual really helped me to see that she was right, that I would be doing myself and the kids a disservice if I volunteered for one more big commitment. Do you have a hard time saying no? Seems like the flip side of that is there's a whole lot of folks that have a hard time saying yes. They don't get involved. They don't give of themselves. And then there's resentments that build up. I know that feeling too. We'll be back with songs to help you get everything accomplished tonight that you need to get done. You're listening to Delilah.
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0: Melissa. Thank you for calling. What can I do for you?
1: Yes, ma'am. I just wanted to call and see if I could get a song dedicated to my best friend. We've known each other. We became friends at 11 years old, and we lived across the street from one another. She has been going through a bit of a rough patch, and I just want her to know that I'm always there for her no matter what.
0: And what is your friend's name, and how old are you today?
1: My friend's name is Donna, and she's 46 and I'm 45, so I think we're in it for the long run. We know stuff about each other that nobody else does.
0: Okay, so if you guys have known each other since you were 11, that means you went through the wild teenage years together. And since you're in your late 40s, you grew up in the late 70s, early 80s, which means you were a little bit wild back in the day. Which one, Melissa, which one of the two of you was the naughtier one sneaking out of the house at night?
1: She was kind of the one that would do the crazy stuff and I'd be right behind her, but we kind of grounded each other because I was kind of the sensible one and she was the crazier one. But that's through all of our lives, and we've even changed the roles at different times in our life, but we're definitely kind of keep each other level.
0: And has she found her sensibilities yet, or does she still keep you a little bit naughty?
1: She's sensible, but that naughtiness pokes out from time to time.
0: From time to time, she gets the twinkle in her eye, and you're like, oh, no, here we go, here we go.
1: Yes, ma'am.
0: You are blessed. I have friends from my grade school days, my high school days, and OMG, when we get together, the laughter never ends.
1: It sure does not.
0: Do you guys have your own vernacular, your own language? You talk amongst yourselves and nobody else knows what the heck you're saying, but you guys understand. It's like a secret code.
1: Yes, ma'am. Most definitely.
0: I would love to be a fly on a wall sometime and hear you two talking about the boys from high school.
1: Oh, yes, ma'am. Most definitely. But she was there every time I had a heartbreak, and I was there for her every time she had a heartbreak.
0: I will play a song for you and Donna. I love you. Thank you for calling.
1: Yes, ma'am. And we love you, too. And thank you so much.
0: Good night, honey.

0: it's late and I know you're tired. If you had a long day today and you're feeling a little worn out, a little exhausted, I hope this show has helped to put you in a more peaceful state of mind. If you're getting ready to toddle off to bed and call it a night, have sweet dreams, do me a favor, take some time out of your busy schedule tomorrow to slow down and love someone. Good night. 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

0: Lisa. What can I do for you tonight?
1: I was actually wondering if you could play a song for my husband.
0: I can. What's his name?
1: Jason.
0: And what do you want to tell him on the radio?
1: That I love him a lot, and I'm really glad that he's shown me that he can be the man that I need him to be and that I fell in love with.
0: So it sounds like maybe you went through some tough times?
1: Yeah. Yeah, for a little bit.
0: To say the least, she says, Delilah. But now things are better.
1: Yeah, they're a lot better, and I'm really glad that he's made the changes that he needed to make.
0: So what caused him to step up to the plate, do you think?
1: I think really he noticed that I was losing faith in us and that I was about ready to be done.
0: And he said, okay, maybe I should make some changes here.
1: Right.
0: Good for him.
1: Thank you.
0: Thank you. And I'm glad you guys are working through things. And I'm really, really, really happy to hear that he decided to step up to the plate and be the man that you need him to be.
1: Yeah, he sure has.

is serving overseas, maybe. Maybe somebody that's far away from you. Or maybe you are surrounded by the people that you love this weekend and you just want to tell them how precious they are to you. We're here to help you do that. We're here to help you connect heart to heart.

0: Good evening. You've called Delilah. Who is on the phone line with me tonight?
1: Hi, my name is Sarah.
0: Hi, Sarah. Why do you sound so tired?
1: That's probably because I had a Venn event yesterday, and I was up 2 days before that for about 48 hours. Probably only got about 2 hours of sleep.
0: Oh, my gosh. You had a what event?
1: A vendor event. I am a baker, a home baker.
0: So you bake goodness and then you take it to like Saturday markets, to like Oktoberfest, to those sorts of things?
1: Yeah, it was a fall festival.
0: And what did you bake?
1: I baked some pumpkin bread, some gingerbread, and some banana bread, some brownies, and some mini cakes.
0: So you've been a busy little baker bee, and do you use like whole ingredients and honey and real ginger?
1: Yeah, I do when I can, when I get, but if I were to like get like a last minute order, then I'd use already ground ginger or ground cinnamon, but I try to do as fresh as possible.
0: How many babies?
1: I got 4 of my own and a nephew that lives with me.
0: And how old are your kids?
1: I have an 11-year-old, a 5-year-old, and a 4-year-old, and a 3-month-old, and a 7-year-old.
0: Yeah, your hands are full, Mama. And on top of that, you're baking dozens of loaves of bread.
1: Yeah.
0: Who watches the babies while you're doing the vendor events?
1: Well, my mom, she came to stay the night, and she stayed the whole weekend to watch, help me with the kids and everything and watch them while I was there. So that's why I was bringing her some little goodies for her.
0: Your mom is a saint. What can I play for your beautiful family?
1: Something wholesome and encouraging.
0: Something wholesome and encouraging that says, keep going, Mom, even though you're so tired, you want to drop and you got a pile of laundry to the ceiling. I am there praying for you.
1: All right. Thank you so much.

0: Tonight's Delilah's Dilemma is from Carissa, who says, I'm going through a messy divorce right now, and I share a 3.5-year-old son with my soon-to-be ex-husband. I recently got a Facebook request from an old boyfriend who I hadn't been in contact with for over a decade. He is also going through a divorce. Anyway, he came to visit and stayed 5 days. While he was here, he bonded with my son and told me he wants us to try again. He said he was stupid for breaking up with me all those years ago and regrets it. I'm head over heels in love with him. I want to spend the rest of my life with him. Are second chances real, or am I just rushing into something to dull the pain of my divorce? Please help me, from Carissa. Carissa, I will have my words of advice, my Delilah's Dilemma's solution coming up next. You're listening to Delilah.
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Tonight's Delilah's Dilemma is from a woman who is going through a messy divorce. She has a 3.5-year-old son, and she's falling in love with an old flame. She said, as I'm head over heels in love and want to spend the rest of my life with him, are second chances real, or am I rushing into something to dull the pain of my divorce? The answer is yes. Yes, second chances are real. And yes, you are rushing into this relationship to dull the pain of a messy, your words, not mine, divorce. That said, this could be real love. And this could be an opportunity to have your dreams come true. But in order to figure that out, Carissa, you need to give yourself and your son time to heal. Look at it this way. Instead of calling it a messy divorce, let's call it a messy accident. Let's just pretend that instead of emotional upheaval and having your life ripped apart, it was a physical accident. And physically, you were blindsided in a car and it left you paralyzed, unable to walk. Would you be able to go out and run a marathon the next week or the next month or the next year? Probably not. If you want this new relationship to last, you need to be healthy, healed, and whole. And so does he. Or you're just two broken people bringing a whole suitcase full of broken promises and broken dreams into a relationship. And that's not going to be good for you. It's not going to be good for him. But mostly, it's really not going to be good for your son. So give it time. Give it time. Time is on your side. You don't have to rush into this thing and build a pretend family because you don't want to experience the pain of loss. You need to grieve your marriage for you and for your son. Close this chapter before you open the next one.

0: love being a part of your night. I love getting your messages. I love it when you write to me on Instagram or Facebook and say, Delilah, I've been listening for a long time. I've got my kids in the car listening. I love getting notes from people who say, oh my gosh, my mom forced me to listen to you when I was a kid, but now I choose to listen to you. I am here to hopefully help you make a little sense out of a world gone mad. World is crazy. I was talking to an old friend, Joe, the other day who has insomnia, and he's up like at 4 o'clock every morning, and he goes, oh my gosh, there is absolutely nothing to watch. I got 500 TV channels and there's nothing worth watching because it's all insane. It's all craziness. You turn on the news or you read the news and your heart is broken. So much sadness, so much insanity, so much antagonistic, ugly going on. I am here at night to try to be the counterbalance, the counterweight to all that ugly. This show is about love. It's about peace. It's about acceptance. It's about encouraging. It's about letting people be who they are and not trying to manipulate or force your agenda upon them. It's about inclusion. It's about love. And love, when you love somebody, there's no room for that ugly. There's no room for the hateful rhetoric that's going on. There's no room for division and divisiveness. Something to think about as we slip through this night together. You're listening to Delilah.
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0: 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Welcome to the Delilah Show.
1: Hi, Delilah. How are you?
0: I'm good. Who is this?
1: My name is Ariel.
0: What can I do for you tonight, Ariel?
1: I have someone very special who I honestly don't know how he's put up with me for 11 years. I honestly don't know. He's stood up with me here while I'm trying to still get a divorce from my ex-husband. I've been afraid of my ex-husband, and the things that have gone down and trying to divorce him has been very difficult. And the man I'm with has stood there and been right by my side the entire time.
0: And what is his name?
1: His name is Delray.
0: Okay, so you say put up with you. It sounds like he's put up with circumstances outside of your control that stink, but you sound lovely.
1: He has put up with my attitude and dealing with the fact that the circumstances and how stressful I have been under it and everything else. And he's, you know, 11 years later, we're still together. And he's like, are you going to finally get this divorce? And I'm trying really hard. And he's like, if you can get this divorce, I'm ready to go for a marriage. And I'm like, I'm working on it, honey, you know, and he's so protective. He treats me so well.
0: So what more do you have to do before the divorce is done?
1: It's a matter of my ex won't sign the papers. He's fighting really hard. And so it's money-wise, financially, trying to get everything done. But he's trying to be supportive, not only financially, but also emotionally. But we're getting there. It's taking a lot to handle. And I'm also more afraid of my ex-husband than anything else.
0: Well, I pray that you are safe. I pray that God puts a hedge of thorns around you, watches over you. And I hope that the mess is finalized soon so you can move on with life.
1: Thank you. I'm definitely trying. And he has one song that is always ours. It has never failed us. And that is Kiss on a Rose.
0: I will play that for you and Delray. And you have a great night.
1: Thank you so much, Delilah.
0: Thank you. God bless you.